0: submarine pact. And the latest data shows an increase in bulk billing rates across the country. The national rate rose to 84.1% in the June quarter. In finance, a few minutes into trade, the All Ords down 8 points at 94.36. 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
2: The race for the NRL's top four is heating up following the Dragons' upset win over the Sharks 24-16. League legend Brad Fittler has told Nine it was a disastrous day for Cronulla, but one that the struggling Dragons will remember.
3: They haven't had an incredible season, but to see those young blokes fight like they did, Hamish Stewart was outstanding, and I think, you know, everyone at Jubilee went home pretty happy.
2: Raiders coach Ricky Stewart concedes his side is now out of the running for the finals after being defeated by the Knights 30-24. Bangladesh will need a drastic turnaround in form ahead of the first test against Australia starting in Darwin on Thursday. The tourists were bowled out for just 54 in their only warm-up match. And American Michael Brennan has won the PGA Tour's Wyndham Championship by 3 shots in North Carolina. That's sport. I'm Mike Pearsall.
0: It's 10:04. That's the latest news and sport.
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1: And our forecast for the northwest slopes and plains issued by the Bureau of Meteorology. We've hit up to 12 degrees already, and we had a 6.9 overnight. And yes, it's 10.4 millimetres for yesterday, so a bit damp this morning around places. We're forecast for rain today as well and heading towards 17 degrees. Tomorrow, Tuesday, possible shower 7 to 18. Wednesday, a shower or 2, 6 to 18. Thursday, mostly sunny, 4 to 18. Friday, 2 to 19 and a sunny day there. Saturday will be partly cloudy, 3 to 20 and 6 to 20 on Sunday and a partly cloudy day as well. And as you say, you're up to date with the weather here at 2Max FM and the sport and the news and all sorts of things. So we might kick off with a little bit of this next.
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1: And the Edgeroy CWA meeting is just about to get underway at Edgeroy, I assume, at 10:15 this morning. The Parkinson Support Group meeting, they're holding their meeting. They will be already in meeting and it's 10 a.m. at the Presbyterian Church Hall and, you know, they've got a nice cup of tea there for you as well. Tomorrow, Tuesday, we're looking at the Meals on Wheels meeting. It'll be held at 12:30 p.m. tomorrow. Also, the Narrabri Chamber of Commerce meeting will be held at 6:30 p.m. at the RSL Club here in Narrabri. And, let's turn the page. We've got the Wee War Lions Club meeting tomorrow as well at 7 p.m. Wednesday the 12th, we've got the Narrabri Garden Club meeting at 10 a.m. at the Narrabri Fishing Club Hall, which is in Ann Street near the Nandigwar Motel. Morning tea and ring Nolene 427-922-340 if you wanted to find out any more information about that. Also, the Dying to Know information session that's going to be held on Wednesday from 9:30 to 11:30 a.m. at the Narrabri Pool Multi-Purpose Room. And that's on Wednesday, 9:30 to 11:30. Lots of information coming there. And also the Moree Westpac Rescue Helicopter Branch meeting will be held at 5:30 p.m. at the Moree Golf Club. Friday the 14th, The Wee War Show. Ring bells. The Wee War Show is getting underway on Friday and also Saturday. So lots of great exhibitions and competitions out there for the Wee War folk and anybody that comes along. And I'm sure, you know, our visitors, you can pop out and visit and check out the pavilion and check out what's happening at the Wee War Show at the weekend. And that'll keep us up to date, I think. And, of course, we'll kick off with a little bit of music before we head into our cereal. So getting close to that. So I hope you've got the kettle on. I'm just about to duck out and do that while this song's playing and get my coffee ready.

Justin Bieber featuring Nicki Minaj on that particular track called Beauty and the Beats. And we've got Mia Ray coming up next, and Mia's got this song called Tell Her. And then the cereal comes on your ear, so be ready for that. I hope you've got your coffee ready.

0: The Peacock Lounge was a narrow front next to a gift shop in whose window a tray of small crystal animals shimmered in the streetlight. I went in around a Chinese screen, found a seat at the outer edge of a small booth. Across the way were four sailors, obviously bored and drinking beer. A fleshy-looking man and a pretty girl were whispering to each other in another booth. The place was quiet, and I saw nobody who looked like my idea of Crystal Kingsley.
1: What'll it be, bud?
0: A wizened waiter with evil eyes and a face like a gnawed bone put a napkin with a printed peacock on it down on the table and stood waiting. What's your coffee like?
1: I never drink it.
0: Must be good. Bring me a cup.
1: Sure, bud.
2: Paper! Extra paper!
3: Paper, mister?
0: Yeah, sure.
2: Hey, you scram! Sell your paper someplace else.
1: Okay.
0: The little Mexican paper boy scuttled out. I opened the paper and looked through it to see if there were any interesting murders. There weren't, so I folded it up and thought of Captain Weber instead. Of Captain Weber and Lieutenant Aldegamo and the lady in the lake. I wondered whether maybe Weber had put a tail on Kingsley, a tail who might be outside right now, wondering what I was doing in a dump like this at 2 a.m. I wondered how Degamo would make out now. I just sat there in the Peacock Lounge and did a heck of a lot of wondering and waiting for Crystal Kingsley, who might or might not be a murderess.
4: Hi, Dan.
1: Captain Weber. Thought you'd be gone by this time.
4: No, Dan, I'm still around.
1: Things been breaking, eh, Captain?
4: Too many things have been breaking, Dan. Lieutenant Degamo still here?
1: Far as I know, he's in his office. Was there a little while ago. I figure he's not in one of his best moods, Captain.
4: Oh?
1: One of the boys called to have some coffee. Got no answer. Tried his door. Was locked, so he knocked. Maybe he knocked a bit too hard, but the lieutenant's got no call to use such language.
4: Like that, is it?
1: Yeah.
4: I'll go along and see him.
1: Oh, Captain.
4: Yes, Dan?
1: That guy Elmore, he'll still be here, too. Waiting to sign a statement. We didn't like to let him go without word from you.
4: Okay, Dan, I'll see Elmore and fix everything up. Al! Al! You better let me in, Al.

0: Sorry if you've been waiting, Al. I had a job to do. You okay, Al?
1: Sure, I'm okay.
0: What have you been doing?
1: What's it to you?
0: Don't be like that.
1: Get out.
0: Now, Al.
1: Get out while the getting's good.
0: You've got to talk to me sooner or later.
1: Make it later. I'm not in the mood for talking right now.
0: Okay, if that's how you feel. You know what I got to do, don't you, Al?
1: Yeah, I know.
0: I've got to make a report. I've got to recommend an inquiry.
1: Sure, you got to toss me out of my ear because I'm not good enough to be a cop. I can't be trusted anymore. I behaved in a manner contrary to the rule book. No need to give it to me, Chief. I know it all.
0: You know what'll happen to you?
1: I'm a cop, too. Don't forget that.
0: I wish I could, Al. I just wish I could. What'll you do?
1: Do?
0: When all this is over.
1: What's it matter?
0: If I can help at all.
1: I'll skip it. I don't want any help.
0: Maybe not. But I'll still do what I can for you. If it had been anything else but murder, if you'd covered for it when it was only a small crime, a petty thing, but murder, Al, to cover up a murder.
1: I said skip
0: it. You're a cop, Al. You know how we look at a killer. You know what they're like. You've seen them, brought them in, sent them to their deaths. They're crazy, Al, crazy or evil. You can't let them wander about. Once they've killed, they'll kill again.
1: Shut up.
0: You've been thinking that out for yourself, haven't you? Sitting here in your room with the door locked, with that picture there on the table, you've been thinking that out.
1: Get out, Chief. Get out and leave me alone.
0: Al, why don't you look?
2: Captain Weber?
0: Yes, Dan, I'm here.
2: Dr. Almore, Captain. He wants to see you. He's getting slightly impatient.
0: Okay, Dan, I'll go along to my office. Give me about 10 minutes to go over the statement and then send him along.
2: Okay, Captain, I'll send him along.
0: It's nearly 2 o'clock, Al. Better get some rest. You're rested for the morning, aren't you?
1: Yeah.
0: But carry on as usual. I'll be in late in the morning. I'll see you then.
3: Your door was open. No one was watching me, so I came right on in.
1: The door's still open. Scram.
3: Feeling pretty sore, eh, Lieutenant?
1: Sore enough. I said scram, Almore, and I meant it.
3: That's a nice picture of Mildred you have there.
1: Take your filthy hands off it.
3: Filthy, my dear Lieutenant, filthy. Because they were forced to dabble in murder. A murder she committed.
1: I wish I could kill you.
3: Who knows? Maybe the state will do it for you.
1: You fool. Why couldn't you keep your mouth shut?
3: And been arrested for the murder of my wife. You're no Lieutenant. Soon as I saw Florence's shoe on the captain's table, I knew the game was up. I knew I had to tell the truth, the whole truth, and nothing but the truth, or be charged with the murder.
1: Why do you figure you'll be charged with now?
3: I didn't kill my wife, Lieutenant. You know that.
1: Try telling it to a jury.
3: I intend to. Maybe they won't believe me. Maybe with a good lawyer, they will. Perhaps if Mildred stood in the dock beside me.
1: She won't. I'll see to that.
3: Mounting your white charger again, eh, Lieutenant? Riding to the defense of your fair lady. What a fool you are. She's not worth it.
1: You said that once before. Don't say it again.
3: What did it ever get you doing things for her? You let her kick you in the face, walk all over you, and what did it get you? Her love, her affection? Got you nothing. She thought no more of you than she would of a worm. If you, instead of Florence, had gotten in her way, she would have killed you with as little compunction.
1: If you say another word, Almore, another word about
3: Lieutenant, it... Lieutenant, I'm going to say some more about her. Don't try and stop me. This is something you should know, something you've got to know. Sit down, Lieutenant. I'll close the door. Then I'll tell you the latest news of your precious Mildred.
4: I finished my coffee. The evil-eyed waiter glanced at me, evilly, then disappeared behind a screen. I felt the money in my pocket, the getaway stake for Crystal Kingsley. The clock on the wall said it was past 2:15, and she was due at 2:15. I reached for a cigarette and...
5: Hey, mister. Hey.
4: It was a Mexican paper boy. He was standing in the doorway. He beckoned me and then scuttled away. I lit my cigarette, took a deep breath, and walked out of the Peacock Lounge. She was standing looking into the gift shop window. Her face was white and tired. She glanced up as I walked towards her. Then resumed her staring at the window as I came and stood beside her. She was still staring at the window when she said,
6: "Give me the money."
4: "When I know who you are."
6: "You know who I am. How much did you bring?"
4: "$500."
6: "It's not enough. Not nearly enough."
4: "The best he could do."
6: "Give it to me."
4: "Not so fast."
6: "Give it to me. I've been waiting half of eternity for someone to get here."
4: "Where can we talk?"
6: "We don't have to talk."
4: "I say we do."
6: "There isn't anything to talk about."
4: "We'll find something."
6: "Just give me the money and then turn around and walk the other way."
4: "Nothing doing."
6: "Oh, for heaven's sake."
4: "Look, it's not all that simple. I'm doing this at quite a risk."
6: "Then get it done as quickly as possible and get going."
4: "Uh-uh."
6: "Why not? Say, what's the matter with you?"
4: "I want to know what goes on and where I stand."
6: "Darn you. Why couldn't he come himself?"
4: "Kingsley?"
6: "Who else?"
4: "You didn't want him to come himself. You said that on the phone."
6: "Maybe I did say it."
4: "You didn't even want to talk to him, did you?"
6: "No, I didn't. I don't want to talk to anyone. I just want to get away as soon as I can."
4: "You'll get away. After we've had our tour."
6: "Look, mister, I've told you."
4: "Sure, I know. But you've got to talk to me."
6: "Why?"
4: "I'm not as easy as he is. If you want the money, you've got to do as I say."
6: "Of all the nerve. Did he tell you to stand over me?"
4: "He practically told me he'd cut my throat if I did."
6: "He's paying you to do the job. Why not do it as he wants it done?"
4: "I told him I'd do it my way or not at all."
6: "And your way is to cross-examine me before you give me the money."
4: "I repeat, I'm doing this at quite a risk. I'd like to know where I stand."
6: "Who are you, anyway?"
4: "I'm a private detective."
6: "Well, well, isn't he charming? Private detective and all."
4: "He did the best he knew how. It wasn't easy for him to know what to do."
6: "I'll bet it wasn't."
4: "Being a private detective, I have to have some protection."
6: "What do you want to talk about?"
4: "About you."
6: "I'm not a very interesting subject."
4: "I can't think of a more interesting one at the moment."
6: "What do you want to know about me?"
4: "Last thing we heard of you was a telegram to your husband saying that you were going to get a divorce and marry Paul Lavery. Since then, there's been nothing."
6: "Exactly. Then there's nothing to tell."
4: "I'd like to know what you've been doing. Where you've been, what you expect to do, things like that."
6: "That'd take some telling."
4: "They're mostly little things, the things I want to know. But they're important."
6: "Why?"
4: "You're in a jam. I'm supposed to help you out."
6: "Okay, so you're supposed to help me. I guess he's paying you for just that."
4: "You're guessing fine."
6: "Then I'll tell you the best way to help me. Give me the money and let me work things out for myself."
4: "No."
6: "Give me that money and get out and let me alone."
4: "When we've had our talk."
6: "I'm not talking to anyone."
4: "There's no way out. You either talk to me or to the law."
6: "What do you mean?"
4: "What I said."
6: "You'd call the cops?"
4: "Sure."
6: "You wouldn't dare."
4: "Lady, you'd be surprised at what I'd do to get my own way."
6: "Why, you double-crossing rat. Taking money to help me and then threatening to turn me over to the cops."
4: "Do we go somewhere and talk?"
6: "Okay, if it has to be that way."
4: "Where do we go?"
6: "I have a small apartment at the Granada, 2 blocks north on 8th. Apartment 618.
4: "Let's go there."
6: "No. No, not together. Give me 10 minutes. I'd rather go in alone."
4: "My car's right here. I could drive it."
6: "I'd rather go alone. I'll expect you to follow in 10 minutes. What's the matter?"
4: "You wouldn't try running out on me, would you?"
6: "And you with my $500 in your pocket? No, I won't run out on you."
4: She walked back to the corner, crossed the boulevard, and disappeared. I gave her 10 minutes and then started up the car and drove towards the Granada Apartments. I wondered just what sort of a story Crystal Kingsley had told me.

wasn't the story that surprised me that morning. It was something I just hadn't counted on. Another neat little murder.

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0: Yes, and it is now 10:36, and that was G Flip we were listening to and Bed on Fire. 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
0: Yes, and just before those messages, we were listening to Ray featuring Hans Zimmer and Click Clack Symphony, a long song, but quite easy to listen to, I thought. Here's Earth, Wind and Fire coming your way with a track called September, and currently it is about 6 minutes, 6 and a bit minutes out from the new sport and weather at 11.

Oh, September, Earth, Wind and Fire. It's not far away from September either, is it? It's getting close. All righty. We've got Florence and the Machine and a track called Free coming up next, and coming up towards the new sport and weather very shortly.

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1: Rejecting suggestions, Sydney Airport is facing reputational damage over two near misses between planes in recent weeks. Two workers have been stood down pending mandatory testing after a Jetstar Airbus nearly crashed into a Qatar plane being towed on the tarmac. The chief executive of Air Services Australia has been summoned to Canberra over the incident. Chris Minns says a shortage of air traffic controllers also needs to be addressed.
2: I know it's a highly skilled technical job. Maybe it's difficult to fill those positions, but at the very least it's frustrating for thousands of passengers, and at the worst it can be catastrophic.
1: Police say testing has confirmed no human remains were inside a suitcase found by the side of the road near Goulburn, despite the initial fears. Two men raised the alarm with police, sparking a major investigation, but investigators say following initial inquiries, forensic testing has confirmed there was no human body inside. Today Show reporter Jack Hahn is in Goulburn and has told Mark Levy police have to take the report seriously.
3: I've spoken to detectives in the force and they've said they would much rather be in this position where we're having a bit of a laugh at 10 past 10 in the morning, then a bunch of general duties coppers going, oh, yeah, there's nothing there, and then it turns out to be some poor woman who's killed. Yeah. So the best-case scenario, but locals here scratching their heads.
1: An investigation has been launched after a number of drones breached the airspace of an Australian defence hub. It's believed multiple drones were recorded flying in restricted airspace above the Williamtown RAAF base near Newcastle. Defence says it is aware of the reports but does not comment on specific matters for operational reasons. Both major parties are playing down the latest opinion poll, which shows dwindling support for both Labor and the Coalition. News poll reveals the government's primary vote is down to 29%, the Coalition struggling on 18, One Nation on par with Labor among the surveyed voters. Israel is rejecting the US president's 15-point peace plan for Gaza. Donald Trump's Board of Peace has said it had recently reached an agreement on the complete disarmament of Hamas and other groups in the area. But Israeli Prime Minister Benjamin Netanyahu says they will not withdraw until Hamas is genuinely disarmed. Also making news, renters living in Parramatta, Penrith and the Central Coast are no longer required to fork out a second bond payment while waiting for their initial when moving homes. The new smart bond scheme is now in effect in the areas, and dog owners are being urged to keep their pets on a leash while walking near beaches, lakes and rivers due to the risk of H5 bird flu. In finance, the All Ords is trading down 36 points at 94.09. One Australian dollar is buying 70.6 US cents.
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6: Our forecast for the northwest slopes and plains is a possible shower today and heading towards 17 currently, sitting on 13.5 outside. So it is warming up, and I did notice that there's a bit of snow dropping at Hanging Rock up near top of Tamworth. So, yeah, with all that wind, something has to happen, doesn't it? For tomorrow, we're looking at a possible morning shower. It'll be 7 overnight to 18 tomorrow, 6 to 18 on Wednesday, a shower or two. And Thursday will be partly cloudy, 4 to 18, 2 to 19 on Friday and a sunny day, 3 to 20 on Saturday with a partly cloudy day, 6 to 20 on Sunday and partly cloudy. As I say, currently 13.5 degrees out there, and hope you're having a great morning wherever you are. I'm sort of trying to concentrate and head into the third hour of the morning show, and I do hope that you're sticking around. Hopefully we'll get a phone call from our local Mayor Daryl Tiemens for Narrabri Shire Council, catch us up on all the updates that are happening at Narrabri Shire, and let you know a little bit more what's happening in around us. Here's Amanda Brown and Leo and the Mouth Trap Choir and a track called Reckless.

0: we will interrupt that beautiful song from Amanda Brown and the Mouth Trap Choir. And reckless there, but I'll come back to that. We do have Daryl Tiemans, our Narrabri Mayor, on the phone. Daryl, welcome. And you've got a lot of stuff to talk about this morning, I imagine.
1: That's right. Good morning, Mark, and good morning, listeners. I hope everyone had a good weekend. Boy, it was nice to see some rain last night. I don't know, how many mils did you get last night, Margie?
0: Measured 12 at my place, yes. A few branches and bits and pieces laying around, but it's not too bad, I don't think, hopefully.
1: There was certainly a lot of branches over the road this morning. I pulled a few off the road, but yes. There were still some of the bigger ones I have to leave for someone else to take off the road. But it was, lots of reports of branches down and, you know, fences having struggle. And, of course, we had, people with power outages. I'm sorry to hear that. If that's the case, it just makes it hard for people.
0: Yes.
1: When their power's out, they're trying to get the kids ready for school and everything else that's going on. So,
0: yes, it's not the easiest task, is it?
1: No, that's it. But look, it is good to get a bit of rain. Hopefully we get a little bit more this week.
0: Yes.
1: For sure.
0: Definitely.
1: Just a few things. We had a very interesting week last week. We had, of course... we had that fire at the aquatic centre, which was a bit of a shame. I think it was more than a bit of a shame. It was,
0: pretty devastating, I would say, actually.
1: Yeah. Well, the thing that I thought was good, I always try and look at the optimistic. It didn't get into our aquatic centre itself, the main building. That would have cost the community millions had it have done that, but it was the sheds basically at the back, the storage sheds. The storage sheds had lots of equipment, lots of things like seating and chairs and chemicals, but it also stored some of the community clubs that operate out of the aquatic centre, the water polo club and also the swimming club. Stored much of their equipment, which is, that's the stuff that's most upsetting. You know, up to $35,000 worth of equipment for the water polo club, I understand, and the swimming club also lost their wooden honour board.
0: Oh dear, yes.
1: So the appeal is on, as everyone's seen, for anyone that's got any photos of the old honour roll from the last few years, just to reach out to the swimming club and just try and reach out to them with those photos, because those records are very valuable. We'll try and reproduce that if they can. But that honour roll, if anyone's got any photos of the Narrabri Swimming Club honour roll, the wooden honour roll that they've had, I think it was only just one. There might have been multiple ones. But if anyone's got any records of that, if they could just reach out to the swimming club, that would be very much appreciated. But thankfully there were no lives lost.
0: Yes.
1: And council lost a whole lot of equipment, obviously, but we also lost the vehicle that we used for our parks and recreations, and also for our swimming pool as well. It was a very, very handy thing to have there. But we've got insurance, and our hearts obviously go out to both the polo club, water polo club, and the swimming club, of course. And some of those memories, it's just expensive equipment, and they're all volunteers, and it's just very hard. So hopefully they'll be able to get some of that equipment back. But it's one of those things.
0: Yes.
1: I just wanted to talk about the successful work of the local police. So there was an announcement a few days ago from the Oxley Police District, of which Narrabri is one of the shires in that district. But there's obviously a teenage boy and a 30-year-old man have been charged with separate property-related offences around Narrabri Shire. There was a three-day operation last week. So we're really just targeting break-and-enders and any kind of stealing offences across the townships of Weewaw and Narrabri. Very, very pleased. There was The dog squad came up, the dog unit came up, and the Western Region Operational Support Group, and also a drone was involved in getting to the bottom of a little spike that we had in crime.
0: Mm-hmm.
1: And there was a number of charges laid. And I have got zero sympathy for these people that, bring fear into the community. And I really, really hope that they are punished to the full extent. I've got to go, Mark.
0: Oh, okay.
1: I'll have to call you back.
0: All right, then.
1: I've got a fire call.
0: Okay, I'll let you go on and we'll continue with the music, Daryl. How's that?
1: No worries. Thanks very much, Maggie. Thank you.
0: All right, we will continue. Daryl is on his way, so being a fireman as well as mayor. Here's Bruno Mars and I Just Might.

0: That was Bruno Mars and I Just Might. And yes, we were talking to Daryl, but now he's out on a fire call, so we have to let him do what he has to do. And we'll continue and hopefully he will be able to call us back soon.
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3: 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Narrabri RSL sub-branch members will be commemorating Vietnam Veterans Day and Victory in the Pacific Day with the memorial service on Saturday the 15th of August 2026. The service will take place at the RSL Memorial in front of the Narrabri RSL Memorial and Citizens Club, commencing at 11am. All persons in the Narrabri and surrounding district are invited to attend the service. For further information, please contact Assistant Secretary Patricia Hadley on 0427 834 286.
0: All righty, it is 19 minutes past the hour of 11. We've got Natalie Jane up next in a track called Sabotage.

0: David Guetta and One Republic there, and I Don't Want to Wait. Some people are most impatient.
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2: 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The Narrabri Group of the Embroiderers Guild of New South Wales Incorporated presents Intentionally Random, exhibition at the Art and Craft Gallery Narrabri on Friday 4th of September and Saturday 5th of September 2026, 10 a.m. to 4 p.m. Official opening on Friday 6th of September at 11 a.m. preceded by morning tea.

0: We might pause that song for a moment because we do have Daryl Tiemens back on air and he's back.
1: Margie and listeners, I'm very, very sorry about that. It was a fire call. I am in the fire brigade and I do a fair bit of stuff for them. But when you get a fire call, you pretty much drop everything. Would expect that if I was in trouble. So
0: absolutely.
1: There we go. Sorry about that.
0: Well, thank you very much for being what you do and doing what you do.
1: No worries. Yes. No worries. I think it's a good thing to get involved in. Now, tell me, where was I up to? Do you remember? I was talking about crime, wasn't I?
0: Yes, we were talking about the crime and there's been some arrests made, yes.
1: Yeah, listen, I was obviously very, very pleased that we've actually had those arrests made, and I just hope that they aren't released by some of these magistrates who seem to be a little less worried about crime than some of us are. So, yes. Look, I have requested a meeting with the police minister at some stage, and I know that I've also indicated my displeasure also with Roy Butler, and I'm sure Roy and myself will manage to actually get some kind of meeting with the police minister at some stage.
0: Yes,
1: just to make sure that the police are properly funded in our local area.
0: Yes,
1: and are given every chance.
0: It's a thing that's happening Australia-wide, isn't it? Is funding for the police and so forth to look after these things and, you know, help us look after these things, because that not the police is not all the answer, but
1: No, and look, you're right. I mean, there is prevention.
0: Yes.
1: But just having police on the beat is a big preventative mechanism anyway. Just knowing that they're there.
0: Yes.
1: We do have some openings and vacancies in our local police district, and we would like them filled.
0: Yes, absolutely.
1: And in order to do that, to attract people to some of these city people, some of these city police officers and others to take up residence in our local area, they might need to put some extra incentives in place because it might cost them extra. They've got to find housing and homes, and they've got to find roles and jobs for their wife or husband or whatever.
0: Yes.
1: And,
0: yes.
1: Yeah. There we go. But just on a few other matters, Narrabri Shire was selected by the New South Wales government. Actually, Narrabri has been selected to host the annual Rural Women's Gathering, Rural Women's Meeting, which is great. So there was many other towns and cities in rural and regional New South Wales that were considered, and we're lucky. It's an annual gathering.
0: Mm-hmm.
1: And it's a free event. It will be held in October this year, is my belief. It's going to be really exciting. So really look forward to that. It's going to be amazing.
0: That's pretty awesome to host that. Yeah.
1: The speakers. We've got speakers in ag and science, and business, and fashion and art and wellbeing, etc. So really look forward to welcoming people from right around New South Wales. Hopefully it'll deliver to our businesses around the area as well, and it also gives them a little bit of a sense of the vibrancy of our Narrabri Shire area. It's amazing. Although we've got a very low unemployment rate anyway, but people, once they get a taste for Narrabri Shire, once they get a taste for this local area, I find it grows on them, and they many of them end up moving out this way.
0: Yes, sense of community that we've got like in our Narrabri Shire is absolutely amazing.
1: Yeah, it certainly is. Council last week won two big prizes at the local government New South Wales Awards.
0: Ooh.
1: Now, two very prestigious prizes. We basically got the highest number of awards of any council in New South Wales.
0: Wow. Congratulations.
1: And we're a little council. So we won the Leo Kelly Arts and Cultural Project Award.
0: Yes.
1: That was And we also won the R.H. Doherty Excellence in Communication Award.
0: Wow.
1: This is the fourth year in a row that we've won some prize.
0: Yes.
1: Well, at least one prize.
0: Yes.
1: But we won two, and I'm very thrilled. We didn't have any staff or councils or anyone there last week. We're certainly trying to economise at the moment with everything, all and sundry. But
0: course,
1: I just really wanted to really praise the staff for their hard work on these. Firstly, writing these entries. The entries are very hard to win, to write. But also congratulations for the original projects. And, just really pleased. It makes me very proud as mayor to at least be acknowledged at that kind of state level. It makes me realise that we are, you know, we might be a little population out here, and we might be very isolated from, 7 or 8 hours from Macquarie Street and other parts of the state. But we are certainly pack a punch, and we make ourselves noticed out here, and it's great.
0: That's amazing. That's great. Great work, Council.
1: Yeah. Guess what?
0: I wouldn't know.
1: The 2026 census is on tomorrow night. Now,
0: yes.
1: I've had a whole lot of people asking questions. I get a lot of people bumping into me at the supermarket and elsewhere. A lot of people texting, all sorts of things about the census. Now, I found it rather easy to do. I just jumped on the census website.
0: Yes.
1: It's very easy to do.
0: Yes.
1: If you haven't received a letter about from the census, don't fret. Just call the number and they'll actually send you some information about it. Let me give you the number.
0: Yes,
1: it's 1-800-181-227. You can actually complete the census after the date as well, so it doesn't have to be right on the date, but you have to. You have to answer truthfully about what you and your household were doing on that particular night and where you were. So can I just implore every single person listening to make sure that they complete the sentence?
0: Absolutely.
1: It makes a huge difference to the level of services that we receive from the federal government, from the state government, and also local council. But not only that, but also a lot of other organisations look to the census as a measure for whether they should bring their business
0: to that is important.
1: Narrabri Shire or take it elsewhere.
0: Yeah.
1: But I until I was involved in council, I didn't realise how important the census was.
0: Yes.
1: But it is. I'm going to say something controversial here, Mark. I think it's personally more important than even just voting. It is effectively voting with your feet and saying we are here and we expect our services and we expect our hospitals to be supported, our doctors, our police, our AMBOs, all of those services, the roads, etc. We expect to get a reasonable amount of funding to come out here. A lot of federal and state funding is based on population level. So if every single person that is in your household or is on your property or is on your farm tomorrow night, if you could make sure that they complete a census, if you need any assistance, the library staff are very, very helpful. They're great.
0: Yes.
1: You can go into the libraries, whether it's Boggabri, Wee War, Narrabri, or even the mobile librarians can also help you as well.
0: Yes.
1: They're pretty easy and they're very confidential. You do have to, on the online form or the paper-based form, you fill out your name and the age and different bits and pieces. Now, people have asked, why would you fill out your name? The Australian Bureau of Statistics, once it goes into a central location, that's the last time the name is used. The names are stripped off every single one of those papers and pages.
0: Yes.
1: The only reason they collect names is to make sure that they don't double count people or miss people. That's the only reason they have names down. They just want to make sure that they don't double count people or they don't capture, they don't miss someone out. So it is, the census is a very confidential document.
0: Yes.
1: So, fill it out, but please make yourself count, yeah, to be counted, and just make sure your neighbours and other people around you are also counted, because for every person that misses out being counted for, yes, our census, it means potentially hundreds, if not thousands, of dollars worth of funding that goes missing in the Narrabri Shire. It's money that doesn't come here, it stays in Canberra.
0: Yes.
1: It's very important.
0: We should give that number again. I've got a message to say that somebody's wanting to know what to do if they haven't received. So if you ring
1: 1-800-181-227. 227, that, yep, is right. And if people can do that, then that would be... look, the staff are very helpful.
0: Yes.
1: You just wait on there and they'll be very helpful. They'll explain to you. There will also be some form completion sessions.
0: Great.
1: Next week in the Shire. So you will be able to get some help filling out your census documents from census staff next week. That's on the 17th and 18th. That's next week, Monday and Tuesday. The staff will be at the Narrabri Shire Council kiosk, right, in Maitland Street.
0: Great.
1: From 9 a.m. to 4 p.m. So if you have... Don't panic about, if you don't absolutely complete it tomorrow or today or whenever.
0: Yes.
1: You've still got a little bit of time to do that. Don't panic. And the census staff will be actually there to help you complete your form next week on Monday and Tuesday of next week.
0: Awesome.
1: From 9 a.m. through to 4 p.m. But once again, the council staff at the library, at our libraries, are also very, very happy to help you.
0: Yes.
1: With your online forms, yes, or to do any of that stuff. And they're good for other things like emails and other things. If you, yeah, if you need help with getting online, then use our library staff. They're wonderful. They're really wonderful. And they really love helping people.
0: Yes.
1: So that's their job. That's what we pay them for. Yeah. And they love helping people. So.
0: That's awesome, Daryl, because, getting these census numbers up, because I personally have been assisting a few people around me that are not literate with the computer and,
1: yes,
0: getting them, yes, started and things like that. So I think it's a good thing that you're having those sessions, yes, next week. And also...
1: And don't give up on it, please, no, everyone. Please, yeah, make sure, even if you have trouble reading the form, you might have issues with your eyesight, or you might not understand what some of the questions are,
0: yes,
1: about. Like, the staff at the library can help you, but there's also that session next,
0: Monday and Tuesday.
1: Yep. The lady Nikki from the ABS will be there at the kiosk from 9 a.m. through to 4 p.m. on, yep, next Monday and next Tuesday.
0: Perfect,
1: so
0: perfect.
1: Don't panic, but do make sure you do it. The census is not something that to be laughed at. It's very important.
0: Yes.
1: Yeah.
0: Yep.
1: A few other things we've got. What else do I want to talk about? The Create exhibition, of course. I've spoken quite a bit about it. If you're a budding artist or a creative person, then you are encouraged to submit an expression of interest for Create 2026.
0: Yep.
1: It will run from the 2nd of October to the 18th of October.
0: Right.
1: And this year's theme is water.
0: Mm.
1: So think about it, water. There's lots to think about. Now, yeah, the forms need to be in by the end of next week. So,
0: right,
1: it's got to be in by 5 p.m. on Friday the 21st of October. There's lots of interesting things, lots of workshops. There's going to be lots of exhibitions, installations and community activities to create. So if you've got, it could be a photo or it could be a painting or a drawing or it could be something, but... think about putting an expression of interest in and you can get information about that expression of interest, get more information from the council website, or else you can call the council on the main number in Narrabri. So, yeah,
0: perfect.
1: Yes, so there we go. That's the week. Let's hope we get a little bit more rain, but let's hope we don't see any more of those strong winds. I hope everyone's getting their power back.
0: Yes.
1: It's one of those times that it just reminds us that we should always have our little emergency kit with us, whether it be a portable radio, whether it be a little phone charger, whether it be some of our photos or, you know, whatever it is. But we will start to move into the bushfire season in the next month or so, and our bushfire plans, our little fire management plans are always part of that. But all of these things just remind us just to, just never to panic, but always to have, just be mindful of what would happen if, you know, if you had a fire, or what would happen if you had the roof come off, or what would happen in some of these situations, and just to make sure that we're prepared ahead of time.
0: Fantastic, Darryl. And we'll just reiterate that number again for the census hotline if people have got a pen ready now.
1: Yes.
0: If you would.
1: The census number, and this is for the Australian Bureau of Statistics, it's a confidential phone call. It's 1-800-181-227, and that's for any questions or any assistance with filling out the census for tomorrow night. Probably the most important thing you can do in the last 5 years, it's the most important thing you can do is actually putting your hand up and just making sure that you're counted and your family and your neighbours and others are counted.
0: Absolutely.
1: Just encourage everyone around you to get on board with their census and make sure that Narrabri Shire doesn't miss out.
0: Well, thank you, Darryl, very much. I've got a couple of sponsorship things I've got to get do before the end of the hour and get moving. So,
1: thanks, Margie, and good on you. And have a great week, everyone. And I look forward to speaking to everyone next Monday. And sorry for the interruption.
0: these things happen.
1: Fire calls. I've got to attend them. But good luck, everyone.
0: All right.
1: I'll see you all next week.
0: Thank you.

G'day, I'm Jamie Chaffee, the Federal Member for your electorate of Parkes. The Federal Labor Government has announced the Inland Rail Project will not go ahead north of Parkes, despite 10 years of planning, acquisition and construction. If you or your business has been impacted by this decision, please contact my office.

0: Our sponsor, the Narrabri Shire Council, wishes to advise works for the replacement of Violet Street Bridge over Narrabri Creek are continuing. The bridge remains closed for the duration of these replacement works. A detour is in place along Selina Street, Newell Highway and Tiburina Street. Works are expected to be completed in November. Narrabri Shire Council thanks the community for your patience and understanding while this important upgrade takes place. 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
1: Just pause that for a second, and it is almost time for me to head out.

the studio. Ian's in very shortly, so he'll be ready and raring to go, no doubt. And I note that it is also a bit of snow dropping at Walker, so there's going to be a bit cold in the Highlands this evening, I think. Here's Hunter and a track called Golden, and I'll say bye for now. Have a wonderful week, everyone.

Our sponsor of the Narrabri Shire Council wishes to advise works for the replacement of Violet Street Bridge over Narrabri Creek are continuing. The bridge remains closed for the duration of these replacement works. A detour is in place along Selina Street, Newell Highway and Tiburina Street. Works are expected to be completed in November. 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

0: This is a 2Max FM community announcement. The Narrabri Group of the Embroiderers Guild of New South Wales Incorporated presents Intentionally Random, exhibition at the Art and Craft Gallery Narrabri on Friday 4th of September and Saturday 5th of September 2026, 10 a.m. to 4 p.m. Official opening on Friday 6th of September at 11 a.m. preceded by morning tea.
1: 27 after midday, and we've just been listening to Melbourne Ska Orchestra with Magnolia Springtime. And before that, we heard Griff and the Last Night's Massacre. It wasn't about Last Night's Massacre, but certainly a wild old night. We have a power pole, a major power pole outside our front veranda, more or less. Outside our front veranda, and it was going off, arcing and sparking, and all sorts of things were going on. And the wife said, "What are we going to do?" And I said, "Who are we going to ring? Can't ring the ambulance, can't ring the police. It's Sunday night, no one's around." And next thing, this almighty explosion. Phew, lit half of Narrabri up. And everything went quiet, so I went back to bed. What else could I do? Jessica Marboy, while I got time.

Camilla and Stewie there with a little number entitled Beverly Jane. Brought the time along to 22 and a half minutes away from the latest news, sport and weather at 1 o'clock. Camilla, Cabela, my oh my.

0: Buenos Aires.
1: No, by RSL sub-branch members, we'll be commemorating Vietnam Veterans Day and Victory in the Pacific Day with the memorial service on Saturday, the 15th of August, 2026. 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
2: And we just heard from the Riversiders there with John Blair, the late John Blair, Every Minute of Your Time. Recorded live out at Rowena back in around about 1971. It's Rowena Ball. Billie Eilish. No, it's not. What did we just have then? Anyway, we have this here.

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Men's Health Education Rural Van will be visiting Narrabri on the 15th and 16th of August, located in the Bunnings car park, operating from 9:30 a.m. until 3:30 p.m. daily. The service is offered in a relaxed, confidential and informal setting. The Men's Health Education Rural Van registered nurse conducts the tests and discusses any health concerns seated in the privacy of the van. These tests can include blood pressure, blood sugar and cholesterol levels. Screenings have saved many lives and improved health outcomes for many men and women throughout New South Wales. You're invited to take the opportunity to have a quick free health check. Just 10 minutes invested with the Men's Health Education Rural Van can save your life or the life of someone you love. Women are also welcome. 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
1: It's 1 o'clock. Good afternoon. I'm Madeline McNeil. Police say they'll make contact with two men who found a suitcase in the state's south after officers confirmed it did not contain human remains. The discovery near Goulburn sparked a homicide investigation, but it's now been confirmed the luggage actually contained a doll. Superintendent Linda Bradbury says the men were distressed when they raised the alarm.
2: They were affected yesterday and we will be in touch to let them know that, you know, there was not human remains.
1: The opposition is urging the Prime Minister to make a personal apology to his Japanese counterpart. Anthony Albanese used a podcast to talk about a couple of melons he was gifted by Sanae Takaichi during her visit to Australia. When describing the gift, he made hand gestures next to his chest. Deputy Liberal Leader Jane Hume says it's offensive.
3: I think that those comments have been roundly condemned. I mean, they were grubby, they were inappropriate. And if you offend a woman, you should apologise to that woman. You should apologise personally, not in a statement. I think that the Prime Minister owes the Prime Minister of Japan a personal apology.
1: Mr Albanese has denied he was making a sexual innuendo. The state's Education Standards Authority is creating tougher rules on using AI in schools to prevent HSE students from cheating. The Education Minister has asked NISA to undertake a broader review into how the technology is affecting student learning and assessments. The new measures are expected to be rolled out by Term 4 this year. Queensland and Western Australia appear to be setting up for a showdown over who'll host the 2028 NRL Grand Final. There are concerns Pope Leo's scheduled visit to Sydney on the same weekend could force the league to relocate the clash out of New South Wales. WA's Premier says his state will bid hard to host the decider, but Queensland counterpart David Crisafulli suggested his state would be the better choice.
4: We might even be talking about it already. And by the way, I'm not sure WA's rugby league heartland just quite yet. I know they're working on it, and the Bears will be a great addition, but I reckon Queensland might be a better location.
1: A man has been charged with shoplifting around $11,000 worth of items in the Hunter. Police say the 27-year-old stole from retailers around Salamander Bay and Nelson Bay. He's been charged with 38 offences. Also making news, an investigation's been launched after a number of drones breached the airspace of an Australian defence hub near Newcastle. And the Australian Transport Safety Bureau says a probe into a near-plane collision at Sydney Airport is not about attributing blame, but on improving processes. In finance, the All Ords is trading down 32 points at 94.12. One Australian dollar is buying 70.62 US cents.
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6: Good afternoon. Travis Head has arrived in Darwin alongside his Australian teammates for Thursday's first test against Bangladesh. The back-to-back Alan Border medalist looking forward to opening the batting with Jake Weatherald as the Aussies embark on up to 21 test matches in just 12 months.
7: Played a lot of cricket with Jake. Again, what you can take out of last week, I thought he played really, really well against our bowlers in the match sim. So it looks like he's moving really well. He had a really good county championship season as well in England.
6: The Penrith Panthers remain hopeful that co-captain Isaiah Yeo will play again this season. After having scans on his injured pec, it's been determined he won't require surgery. And four-time premiership winner Brian Toto will depart the club at the end of next season after signing for the PNG Chiefs. And American Michael Brennan has won the PGA Tour's Wyndham Championship by 3 shots. That's sport. I'm Adam Hawes.
1: 4 past 1. That's the latest news and sport.
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9: And having a look at the weather, we're sitting on 15.7 degrees outside at the moment, and it's not going to warm up a terrible lot. For today, we've got top temp of 17 over 6 overnight, and prediction of 0.5 millimetre this afternoon. For Tuesday, a possible morning shower, 18 over 7, 0.5 mil. Wednesday, a shower, 2, 18 over 6, 0.5 mil. Thursday, partly cloudy, 18 over 4. Friday, sunny, 19 over 2. Saturday, partly cloudy, 20 over 3. And Sunday, partly cloudy, 20 over 6. Now, if you're wondering who got the top score there last night of the wind, Narrabri was right up there with 95 kilometres an hour. It's roundabout didn't say. Yeah, it probably does say what time of it was. Didn't say what time. Anyway, it didn't matter. It was 95. It was 97 out of Karada. And that's not too bad either out there. Blows things around pretty well. Lots of 80s and 85s and 86s. It was a little bit scary, I guess, for the dogs and everything else about the place. But anyway, we got over it. Here we go with Kamel and Stewie again. Gone for all money.

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The Narrabri Hospital kiosk is open weekdays from 9am to 2pm, serving up fresh breakfast, morning tea and lunch. 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

0: Yeah, we just heard from Jordan Davis there with "The Next Thing You Know." Before that, with Dermot Kennedy and Refuge, and Camille Stewie with Beverly Joyce. Brought the time along to 28 after 1 o'clock. Tumax FM community announcement: the Narrabri Garden Club invites members and anyone with an interest in gardening to attend its monthly meeting on Wednesday, the 12th of August, at the Narrabri Fishing Club Hall, Ann Street, near the Nandy War Motel. Time to start, 10 a.m. This month's guest speaker is the inevitable and incomparable, and a very interesting man as well, Ian Switzer. Ian Switzer. Morning tea will be available, and members are encouraged to bring along a bloom to share. New members and visitors are always welcome. For further information, give Nolene a bell on 0427 922 340. 0427 922 340. And if you've missed that number, give me a bell here.
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1: Tobias Wilcock welcoming you aboard Coconut Airways Flight 372 to Bridgetown, Barbados. We will be flying at an height of 32,000 feet and at an airspeed of approximately 600 miles per hour. Refreshment will be served after takeoff. Kindly fasten your safety belts and refrain from smoking.

0: Yeah, a little bit of typical tropical. Little number entitled Barbados. And before that, we heard from Coldplay with Viva La Vida. But time along to 22 minutes to 2 o'clock. Brenda will be in at 2 o'clock to take you right through until 4 or 5.
1: 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The Narrabri Group of the Embroiderers Guild of New South Wales Incorporated presents Intentionally Random exhibition at the Art and Craft Gallery Narrabri on Friday 4th of September and Saturday 5th of September 2026, 10 a.m. to 4 p.m. Official opening on Friday 6th of September at 11 a.m. preceded by morning tea.

0: Nick and Trina there, and Nicky Minjo, and it's nice to meet you. Look, you couldn't ask for a better place to meet your friends than the Wee War Show on this weekend, Friday the 14th and Saturday the 15th. The provision display opens at 3 o'clock in the afternoon. Sideshow Alley opens. Trade Space opens and the Lions Canteen open at 3 o'clock of an afternoon. The Pet Show commences in the Fred Bullen Pavilion. The bar opens at 4 o'clock. 6:30, show jumping and a young woman announcement. 7:15, crosscut saw at the bar. 8 o'clock, Whitehaven fireworks. And 9 o'clock, live music with Leon Cunningham. And the bar closes at 11 o'clock. What's happening on Saturday, you ask? I'll tell you what. And if you'd like to drop into our studios, we've got some beautiful books here put out by the Wee War Show that keeps you on your toes all day. Horse events start at 8 o'clock on Saturday. The pavilion displays open at 9 o'clock. Sideshow Alley opens at 9. Trade Space opens. Lions Canteen opens. And Physics Education opens all at 9 o'clock. 10 o'clock, the Australian Siphon Starting Competition commences. 10:30, Physics Education. 11 a.m. is the baby show, most important show, and Shiny commences, physics education and fairy eyes face painting. You know, I don't know what would be the most important, a baby show or the show and Shine. A baby show every time. Midday, physics education, Eastern Bar opens, machinery and ag area. 1 o'clock. Physics education again and live music with Lloyd Bennett. 2 o'clock, physics education, the water whip and flames workshop. The 2:30 is physics education again. 3 o'clock, most important one of the lot, the most important event of the whole Wee War Show, the lolly drop. It'll be in an arena too at 3 o'clock. I won't miss it. Don't you miss it. 3:30 is the CGS Farmers Challenge, machinery and ag area. 5:30, the main bar opens and the dog high jumps. 6 o'clock, registration for tug of war and the Walter Whip and Flames in the main arena again. 7 o'clock, tug of war. 8:30, live music, the Red Flags, and 11 o'clock will be the cessation of the 2026 Wee War Show. So for a great day out there, bitumen all the way, 40 k's out there, takes you about, I don't know, half an hour, 45 minutes to get there, and it'll be well worth it. Well, yeah, I brought the time up at 2:15.
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Men's Health Education Rural Van will be visiting Narrabri on the 15th and 16th of August, located in the Bunnings car park, operating from 9:30 a.m. until 3:30 p.m. daily. The service is offered in a relaxed, confidential and informal setting. The Men's Health Education Rural Van registered nurse conducts the tests and discusses any health concerns seated in the privacy of the van. These tests can include blood pressure, blood sugar and cholesterol levels. Screenings have saved many lives and improved health outcomes for many men and women throughout New South Wales. You're invited to take the opportunity to have a quick free health check. Just 10 minutes invested with the Men's Health Education Rural Van can save your life or the life of someone you love. Women are also welcome. The Men's Health Education Rural Van is operated by the Rotary Club of Warners Bay in conjunction with the Narrabri Rotary Club.

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Women are also welcome. The Men's Health Education Rural Van is operated by the Rotary Club of Warners Bay in conjunction with the Narrabri Rotary Club.

0: That's just about done, eh? Brenda's in and raring to go. Thank you very much for your company, and we'll catch up again on Wednesday, I think it is. Yeah. So stay cool.
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This is a 2MAX-FM community announcement. Narrabri RSL sub-branch members will be commemorating Vietnam Veterans Day and Victory in the Pacific Day with the memorial service on Saturday the 15th of August 2026. The service will take place at the RSL Memorial in front of the Narrabri RSL Memorial and Citizens Club, commencing at 11 a.m. All persons in the Narrabri and surrounding district are invited to attend the service. For further information, please contact Assistant Secretary Patricia Hadley on 0427 834 286.

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1: 940. It's 2 o'clock. Good afternoon. I'm Madeline McNeil. The Federal Transport Minister says recent delays and disruptions at Sydney Airport are unacceptable as the Transport Safety Bureau investigates another near miss at the facility. Hundreds of flights have been delayed since Friday amid staffing issues within the Federal Air Traffic Agency. Catherine King has spoken with the Air Services Australia boss to discuss rostering practices. The Prime Minister denies sexual innuendo after making a joke about a couple of melons he was gifted by his Japanese counterpart. Anthony Albanese used a podcast to talk about the fruit he was given by Senai Takaichi during her visit to Australia. He described the gift as strange as he made suggestive hand gestures next to his chest. Mr. Albanese's colleague, Tanya Plibersek, claims the issue's being blown out of proportion.
2: I completely disagree with that interpretation of what the Prime Minister was saying. I completely disagree. Japan is a very important strategic and economic partner. It was a very successful visit.
1: Police have confirmed a suitcase found on the side of the road in the state's south did not contain human remains, but a lifelike doll. A homicide investigation was sparked after two men located the luggage about 60 kilometres southeast of Goulburn. Police say the doll was wearing clothes and had hair and a nose piercing and had markings resembling bruises and grazes. An investigation is underway into reports multiple drones breached the restricted airspace above a defence hub near Newcastle. It's understood the drones were recorded above the Williamtown RAAF base and some personnel were told to close the blinds to protect sensitive information. Defence says it's aware of the reports but does not comment on specific matters for operational reasons. Renters in Parramatta, Penrith and the Central Coast are no longer required to fork out a second bond payment when moving homes. They're the first to access the state government's new smart rental bond scheme, allowing tenants to transfer their existing bond from one property to the next. Fair Trading Minister Analak Chanthivong says all renters across the state are expected to have access by the end of the year.
3: It will save them up to $4,000 each time they move home. It will put their hard-earned money back into their pockets.
1: Another 11 cases of H5 bird flu have been detected in South Australia, all in wild seabirds. There are now 231 confirmed or presumed positive detections of the disease in the country. And the state's Education Standards Authority is creating tougher rules for using AI in schools to prevent HSE students from cheating. In finance, the All Ords is down 30 points at 94.15, one Australian dollar buying 70.59 US cents.
4: Cronulla's shock loss to St George Illawarra has been compounded by the NRL Match Review Committee. Sharks prop Adam Fanua-Blake is facing a suspension of 1 to 2 games for a careless high tackle. The Papua New Guinea Chiefs have announced another star signing for their first season, with Penrith's four-time premiership winger Brian To'o signing for 3 years from 2028. In AFL, Adelaide Crows great Taylor Tex Walker will retire at the end of the season. Walker's kicked 706 goals across 316 games. Aussie Mitch Marsh has smashed 50 off 34 balls to spearhead Sunrisers' leads to a 71-run thrashing of the Welsh Fire in the 100 tournament. And John Rahm has clinched LIV Golf's individual title for the third season running at the penultimate event of the season in New York. Joaquin Neiman won the tournament. That's sport. I'm Adam Hawes.
1: It's 2:04. That's the latest news and sport.
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7: For today, a possible shower with a high of 17 and it's got a rain icon. Tuesday, possible morning shower with a high of 18 and a low of 7. Wednesday, shower or two with a high of 18 and a low of 6. Thursday, partly cloudy, a high of 18 and a low of 4. Friday, sunny, a high of 19 and a low of 2. Saturday, partly cloudy, a high of 20 and a low of 3. And Sunday, partly cloudy again, with a high of 20 and a low of 6. Temperature outside now, no wonder it's cold, 15.8 degrees. Hello, I'm Brenda and I'll be here for 2 to 5. Coming up now, we have Hoodoo Gurus, What's My Scene, Justice Crew, Que Sera. Thank you, Bales.

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3: Now we have Johnny Cash, Folsom Prison Blues. After that, Berlin, Take My Breath Away. And then we'll have Doris Day, Sentimental Journey. And it's 23 minutes past two.

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3: 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And it's coming up to 25 minutes to 3.

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4: When overtaking a heavy vehicle, don't pull back in until you see both headlights on the truck in your rearview mirror. 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
5: 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And it is coming up to 2:45.

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2: 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Remember, if you can't see the truck driver, he can't see you. 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
1: 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Here are some tips on sharing the road with trucks with Rod Hanafy.
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1: 940. It's 3 o'clock. Good afternoon, I'm Madeline McNeil. The federal government says it will act on any relevant findings by the Australian Transport Safety Bureau as investigations are carried out into two near misses at Sydney Airport. Two workers have been temporarily stood down after a Jetstar plane got within metres of striking a Qatar jet just weeks after a similar incident. A shortage of traffic control staff saw hundreds of services cancelled at Sydney Airport over the weekend. Transport Minister Catherine King says Air Services Australia has accepted the delays were unacceptable.
2: We've had a very constructive discussion about measures they are putting in place to ensure that there is better rostering at Sydney Airport, and they're dealing with some of the unplanned leave that they've had over the weekend.
1: A lifelike doll, which sparked a homicide investigation in the state's south, had marks resembling bruises and grazes. Two men raised the alarm after finding a suitcase on the side of the road near Goulburn containing what was initially mistaken for human remains. Police say the doll was wearing clothes and had hair and a nose piercing. The state's teachers union is welcoming moves to pause take-home HSC assignments amid concerns students are using artificial intelligence. The assignments are being temporarily banned while the Education Standards Authority reviews the risks posed by AI plagiarism. Teachers Federation Deputy President Natasha Watt says it's important to know assessed work has been completed by the student.
3: Teachers do not want their kids producing work that is not theirs, and so they're already very aware of that. So slowing things down and putting this pause on how assessments can be done will mean adjusting how they're working, but I think they know how to do that.
1: Reforms to protect Australians from dodgy superannuation operators are being finalised. A ban on cold calling is expected to be included in the federal government crackdown on the sector. A scheme for victims of financial misconduct is also likely to be overhauled. At least half of those who've participated in a new medical check program say they've improved their health as a result. A report has looked at the outcomes of the almost 500,000 Shane Warne Legacy health checks delivered since the program's inception. La Trobe Health Services Chief Executive Ian Whitehead says the program's prompted people to make healthier choices.
4: Areas that they took action on were things like healthier dietary choices, increased physical activity, reduced alcohol consumption, gave up smoking, joined a health club, etc.
1: And both major parties are playing down the latest opinion poll, which shows dwindling support for both Labor and the Coalition. In finance, the All Ords is down 24 points at 94.21, one Australian dollar buying 70.5 US cents.
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6: Relief for the Panthers. Co-captain Isaiah Yeo doesn't require season-ending surgery on a pec injury. Meanwhile, the Warriors have signed Cowboys forward Sam McIntyre on a two-year contract starting next season. The Wallabies have returned home after beating Japan in Osaka. Despite calls for outside centre Joseph Swalehi to change positions for greater impact, fullback Tom Wright says the former NRL star should stay where he is.
7: I think Sue could jump in anywhere. You could mould him into an inside centre if you wanted him to. You could give him enough time to play 5-8. I think he'd also jump at the opportunity to do that. He's going to be brilliant wherever we put him. At the moment, I've seen his game grow so well in the 13 position.
6: In his first steps towards representing Australia at the 2028 LA Olympics, NBA star Ben Simmons has joined a national team camp in Melbourne. That's sport. I'm Adam Hawes.
1: It's 3:04. That's the latest news and sport.
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10: For the rest of today, it looks like we might have a possible shower with a high of 17. Tuesday, possible morning shower with a high of 18 and a low of 7. Wednesday, shower or two, high of 18 and a low of 6. Thursday, partly cloudy with a high of 18 and a low of 4. Friday, sunny, high of 19 and a low of 2. Saturday, partly cloudy, a high of 20 and a low of 3. Sunday, partly cloudy with a high of 20 and a low of 6. Now, let me have a look. Temperature outside now is 15.5 degrees, and it is 5 minutes past 3. Now we have 1910 Fruit Gum Company, Simon Says, Eddie Gourmet, Blame It on the Bossa Nova, and then we'll have a couple of sponsorships.

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0: At the Narrabri Bolo, there is Friday night raffles. 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
1: G'day, I'm Jamie Chaffee, the Federal Member for your electorate of Parkes. The Federal Labor Government has announced the Inland Rail Project will not go ahead north of Parkes, despite 10 years of planning, acquisition and construction. 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I also urge you to sign the Rescue Our Rail petition to fight for our critical project at rescueourrail.com. 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
3: Well, my daddy left home when I was 3, and he didn't leave much to Ma and me. Just this old guitar and an empty bottle of booze. Now, I don't blame him because he run and hid, but the meanest thing that he ever did was before he left, he went and named me Sue. Well, he must have thought that it was quite a joke, and it got a lot of laughs from lots of folks. Seems I had to fight my whole life through. Some gal would giggle and I'd get red, and some guy'd laugh and I'd bust his head. I'll tell you, life ain't easy for a boy named

teeth, and we crashed through the wall and into the street, kicking and a gouging in the mud and the blood and the beer. I tell you, I fought tougher men, but I really can't remember when. He kicked like a mule and he bit like a crocodile. I heard him laugh and then I heard him cussing. He went for his gun and I pulled mine first. He stood there looking at me and I saw him smile. He said, son, this world is rough, and if a man's gonna make it, he's gotta be tough. And I know I wouldn't be there to help you along. So I give you that name and I said goodbye. I knew you'd have to get tough or die. And it's that name that helped to make you strong. Yeah, he said, now you just fought one hell of a fight, and I know you hate me and you got the right to kill me now, and I wouldn't blame you if you do. But you ought to thank me before I die for the gravel in your guts and the spit in the eye, 'cause I'm the that named you Sue.

And if I ever have a son, I think I'm gonna name him Bill or George, anything but Sue. I still ain't that.

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0: 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The Weewar to Tamworth Community Bus Service provides a vital transport link for communities along the Kamilaroi and Oxley highways from Weewar to Tamworth. Anyone along the route is welcome to book a seat, whether the journey is to the next town or village or to Tamworth. The Community Bus Service operates every second Wednesday throughout the year and makes at least one stop in every town and village along the route. There are a number of drop-off and pick-up points in Tamworth, and they can usually accommodate special requests for other locations. Please contact them to make a reservation or for any queries about the service on 6795 4265.
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2: Now we have Johnny O'Keefe, She's My Baby, Billy Joe Spears, Misty Blue, and then Alan O'Day with Undercover Angel. And it is 9 minutes to 4. God, where's that time gone?

0: Campfire. Remember me? Maybe you think you know me because...
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2: It's 4 o'clock, good afternoon, I'm Madeline McNeil. The Federal Air Traffic Control Agency is assuring the public dozens of air traffic controllers are being hired to resolve staffing challenges. Hundreds of flights were delayed or cancelled at Sydney Airport over the weekend, and investigations are underway into two near misses at the facility, including one yesterday which injured a cabin crew member. Air Services Australia Chief Executive Rob Sharp insists safety is not being compromised.
3: We're working with our airline and unions to improve the consistency of how we deliver, particularly in Sydney. But we do recognise that the workload for our air traffic controllers is quite high.
2: The opposition is poised to support changes to the NDIS in a bid to rein in the ballooning cost of the scheme. Federal politicians are back in Canberra following the five-week winter break. The changes are designed to save $30 billion over the next 4 years by tightening eligibility criteria. Prime Minister Anthony Albanese has told the Labor Party room the coalition is on board and the measure will pass the Senate.
4: I met earlier today with the Leader of the Opposition as well to work through NDIS, and I expect those changes will pass in this sitting fortnight, which will be important to make sure that it's sustainable going forward.
2: The ADF says it is aware of reports about drones breaching the airspace of an RAAF base near Newcastle, but will not comment for operational reasons. It's understood multiple drones were recorded hovering above the Williamtown base, and some personnel were told to close the blinds to protect sensitive information. The Premier says renters shouldn't have to rely on credit cards to cover the cost of a second bond when moving homes. Renters in Parramatta, Penrith and on the Central Coast can now transfer their existing bond to a new property via an online portal. Chris Vinn says the phased rollout of the new bond transfer scheme could save renters thousands in upfront costs.
5: It can cost $4,000 out of your back pocket that you have to provide to a landlord or a landlord's real estate agent before you can move in. And that is a cash crunch that could cripple someone who's been forced to leave their residential property through no fault of their own.
2: A Royal Commission into Artificial Intelligence and related policy has been announced by the South Australian Government. SA Premier Peter Malinauskas says unchecked, the technology could present a material risk to the way society operates, and the inquiry is designed to maximise its benefits and minimise the unwanted impacts. And police have confirmed a suitcase found in the state south did not contain human remains, but a lifelike doll. In finance just before close, the All Ordinaries is down 17 points, one Australian dollar buying 70.6 US cents.
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7: Four-time premiership winner Brian To'o is the latest big-name recruit for NRL new boys, the PNG Chiefs. The champion Panthers winger has signed a three-year deal, starting with the club's debut season of 2028. Bulldogs utility Kurt Mann is confident former Panthers at his club, including captain Stephen Crichton, won't be joining To'o in Port Moresby.
8: I think the boys are all pretty safe and secure here. We have a good group here, and everyone enjoys each other's company. Those boys that left the Panthers and ended up here, they're pretty crucial to what we're doing here.
7: Geelong has held an emergency board meeting to work out its response to the AFL over the concussion waiver scandal. The Cats have until the close of business tomorrow afternoon to explain themselves after the big controversy. That's sport. I'm Adam Hawes.
2: 4 past 4. That's the latest news and sport.
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11: Rightio, for tomorrow, possible morning shower with a high of 18 and a low of 7. Wednesday, shower or 2 with a high of 18 and a low of 6. Thursday, partly cloudy, a high of 18 and a low of 4. Friday, sunny, a high of 19 and a low of 2. Saturday, partly cloudy with a high of 20 and a low of 3. Sunday, partly cloudy with a high of 20 and a low of 6. I'll just try and find the temperature outside. Right, temperature is 15.1 for Narrabri, and it is 5 minutes past 4. Coming up, we have Dwight Yoakam, Turn It Up, Turn It Turn Me Loose. Teddy Swims, All That Really Matters, and Axiom with Arkansas Grass.
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Narrabri train is running late, and we'll get an update in about half an hour, hopefully. Okay. Coming up now, we have the Maguire Sisters with Sugar Time, Dave Dobbin, Slice of Heaven, and it's 20 minutes past four.

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1: 940. It's 5 o'clock. Good afternoon. I'm Madeline McNeil. Air Services Australia has apologised for major flight delays at Sydney Airport, blaming a shortage of air traffic controllers. An investigation is also underway into a near miss on Sunday, which saw a Jetstar pilot forced to hit the brakes to avoid colliding with a Qatar Airways jet being towed on the runway. Two airport workers have been temporarily stood down as a protocol. An alleged people smuggler from Sydney will remain behind bars after appearing in a Queensland court. Kate Carlisle has more.
2: Police allege Sydney man Ho Wung was involved in the arrival of 10 Chinese citizens who came ashore northwest of Weipa in June. In denying bail, the magistrate rejected a claim that Wong had been visiting the area for a fishing trip, saying Weipa is not for novices and there was no evidence of an interest in the activity. Wong remains in custody and is due to face court in October. Sydney painter Xion Wong Pung is also charged with aggravated people smuggling, is out on bail and will also reappear in October. Kate Carlisle reporting.
1: The Prime Minister has held talks with opposition leader Angus Taylor to try and reach a compromise on various policy issues. Anthony Albanese and Mr Taylor have struck a deal to reduce the ballooning cost of the National Disability Insurance Scheme. Work is also being done to reach agreement on gambling reforms and a proposed levy on tech companies to fund local journalism. More schools are ditching devices in favour of traditional pen and paper amid concerns AI and excessive screen time are having a negative effect on children's education. St Joseph's Primary at Schofields in Sydney's northwest is among those making the shift in a bid to improve student wellbeing and learning outcomes. Principal Cathy Hay has told Clinton Maynard the devices are not banned.
3: We know children are living in a digital age, so the balance is really important. What we've been able to do with our focus on explicit teaching, there's less opportunity for the children to have individual screen time. They have their own whiteboard that they write handwriting every single day. Every child in our school, they've got real books in their hand.
1: The Teachers Union is welcoming a temporary ban on take-home assessments for HSC students while a review is carried out of the effects of artificial intelligence on learning. The state's education minister has asked NISA to conduct the review with tougher rules on how AI is used to be rolled out by the end of the year. And renters in Parramatta, Penrith and on the Central Coast are the first to have access to the state's smart rental bond system, allowing tenants to transfer their existing bond to a new property. In finance, the All Ords closed down 21 points at 94.24, one Australian dollar buying 70.65 US cents.
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5: Australian Test opener Jake Weatherill admits he's under pressure to score runs in this week's first test against Bangladesh in Darwin. Cricket legend Mark Waugh believes a lean series against the Tigers will see Weatherill miss Australia's upcoming tour of South Africa. The 31-year-old agrees.
6: When someone like Mark Waugh say that, he's just probably stating the obvious, isn't he? You know, you are required to make runs all the time when you go out there, and I've got a good opportunity to play two games, hopefully, and make runs, get four innings to do that. If I don't do that, then yeah, I'll put fate in someone else's hands.
5: The PNG Chiefs have announced another big signing for 2028 with Panthers winger Brian To'o inking a three-year deal. Dragons coach Dean Young's calling for Boom rookie Hamish Stewart to be included in Australia's squad for the upcoming Rugby League World Cup. And in AFL, Adelaide Crows great Taylor Tex Walker will retire at the end of the season. That's sport. I'm Adam Hawes.
1: It's 4 past 5. That's the latest news and sport.
7: I just had a call back from Mel. 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
7: Coming up now, we have the Flashback Originals versus Icons, Episode 3, and after that we'll have our playlist. 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
9: 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I'm Lauren, and tonight we are back with another round of Originals versus Icons, the series where we discover that sometimes the songs we know, the songs we grew up with, and the songs we sing along to actually started somewhere completely different. Because a great song doesn't always have just one moment. Sometimes it takes another voice, another generation, or a completely new style for that song to find a second life. Tonight, we are looking at more incredible covers, songs that crossed decades, changed genres, and became classics all over again. And we are starting tonight with one for the Aussies. If you were around in the early 2000s, there is a pretty good chance you remember this voice. After Australian Idol in 2003, Shannon Knoll became one of the biggest names in Australian music, and this song became one of his signatures. But What About Me actually started more than 20 years earlier. This song was originally released by Australian band Moving Pictures back in 1982, where it became a huge hit. Then, in 2004, Shannon Knoll brought it back and a whole new generation discovered it. Two Aussie versions, two different decades, one massive song. Starting tonight's Originals versus Icons, here is Shannon Knoll with What About Me.

This next one on the list might be one of the biggest transformations we have, because it started as a gentle folk song and somehow ended up as a 90s dance hit. If You Could Read My Mind was written and released by Canadian singer-songwriter Gordon Lightfoot in 1970. It was emotional, acoustic, and completely different from the version many people remember from the late 90s. In 1998, Ultra Nate, Amber and Jocelyn Enriquez teamed up as stars on 54 and turned it into a dance track for the movie 54. Same words, totally different world. A lot of people know When You Say Nothing at All from Ronan Keating, but before Ronan released his version in 1999, it had already lived a life in country music. It was originally recorded by Keith Whitley in 1988 and later became a hit for Alison Krauss as well. Then Ronan's version appeared in the movie Notting Hill, introducing it to a huge worldwide audience. From country ballad to movie soundtrack classic,

And now we are moving to one of the greatest voices of all time. When Whitney Houston recorded I'm Every Woman in the 90s, she absolutely made it her own. But before Whitney, there was Chaka Khan. Chaka released the original version back in 1978, written by the legendary songwriting team Ashford & Simpson. Then, in 1992, Whitney recorded it for the Bodyguard soundtrack and brought this anthem to a whole new audience. Two powerhouse women, one iconic song. Here is Whitney Houston with I'm Every Woman.

And keeping the powerhouse vocals going, that was Celine Dion with The Power of Love. Many people know The Power of Love as a Celine Dion classic, but the song was originally released by Jennifer Rush in 1984. Nearly a decade later, Celine recorded her version, adding that unmistakable voice and turning it into one of her signature songs. A big song that found an even bigger voice. And this next one has had quite the journey. A lot of people know Without You because of Mariah Carey's incredible version from the 90s. But the story actually started decades earlier. Without You was originally written and recorded by British rock band Badfinger in 1970. And a couple of years later, Harry Nilsson released his famous version. And then in 1994, Mariah Carey brought that song to a completely new audience with one of the biggest vocals of her career. Three different eras, three different versions.

And that right there was Heart with Alone. That huge 80s power ballad sound, those vocals, and that chorus. But Alone wasn't actually Heart's first. It was originally recorded by the duo I-10 in 1983. A few years later, Heart recorded their version, and Ann Wilson's incredible vocals transformed it into the massive hit we know today. And this next one comes with a little movie magic. A lot of people know Cher's version of the Shoop Shoop song from the 1990 film Mermaids. But the song actually goes way back to the 1960s. It was first recorded by Mary Clayton in 1963, before Betty Everett made it famous in 1964. Then decades later, Cher brought it back with that unmistakable Cher song, from the 60s charts to a 90s movie favourite. Here is Cher with the Shoop Shoop song.

Next up on the list is pure 80s energy. When you think Moni Moni, there is a good chance you think of Billy Idol. The attitude, the crowd chants, the live performances, it became one of his biggest moments. But before Billy Idol got a hold of it, Moni Moni was a 60s hit. It was originally released by Tommy James and the Shondells back in 1968. Billy recorded his version in the 80s, turned up the rock energy, and introduced it to a whole new generation. And following that, this next song connects two completely different eras of music. Before Destiny's Child released their version of Emotion in 2001, the song already had a history. It was written by Barry and Robin Gibb from the Bee Gees and originally recorded by Samantha Sang in 1977. More than 20 years later, Beyoncé, Kelly and Michelle added those Destiny's Child harmonies and introduced the song to a whole new generation of listeners, from the Bee Gees era to early 2000s R&B.

And this next one on the list has had a few huge moments in music history. A lot of people remember the massive 2001 version from Moulin Rouge with Christina Aguilera, Lil' Kim, Maya, and Pink. Four huge voices coming together. But Lady Marmalade actually goes back to the 1970s. It was first made famous by LaBelle in 1974, with Patti LaBelle's powerhouse vocals leading the way. Then decades later, it came back bigger than ever with a new generation of female artists. A 70s classic with a 2000s makeover. Here are Christina Aguilera, Lil' Kim, Maya, and Pink with Lady Marmalade. Where's all my soul, sisters? Let me hear you.

And that was 10,000 Maniacs with Because the Night. And it has had a pretty legendary songwriter connection. Because the Night became known through Patti Smith in the late 70s. It was actually written by Bruce Springsteen and Patti Smith together and released in 1978. Years later, 10,000 Maniacs recorded their version during their MTV Unplugged performance, giving the song a softer acoustic feel. Different styles, but the emotion stayed the same. And the next one on our list is one of those songs that feels like it has been around forever. Most people know You Raise Me Up because of Josh Groban's huge version, but the song actually started with the Irish-Norwegian group Secret Garden. They released the original version in 2002. Then Josh Groban recorded it a year later, and his powerful version helped turn the song into an international favourite, a song that started quietly and grew into something enormous. Here is Josh Groban with You Raise Me Up.

And the next one on our list brings us some 90s nostalgia. A lot of people know Sixpence None the Richer from songs like Kiss Me, and their version of this track became another favourite. But There She Goes wasn't originally theirs. The song was first released by British band The LAs in 1988. More than 10 years later, Sixpence None the Richer recorded their version and gave the song a lighter pop feel, an 80s indie track that found another life in the 90s. And then following that, this song completely changed worlds, because originally, this was not a dance song at all. Heaven was written and released by Bryan Adams in 1984, a huge rock ballad. Then, in the early 2000s, DJ Semi and Yanu teamed up with the singer Du and transformed it into dance track that became absolutely massive.

next up brought an 80s classic into the 2000s. It's My Life was originally released by British band Talk Talk in 1984. With its new wave sound, it became one of their most recognised songs. Then, in 2003, No Doubt released their version. Gwen Stefani and the band added their own style and introduced the song to a completely different generation. From the 80s to the early 2000s, here is No Doubt with It's My Life.

And that was Kim Carnes with Betty Davis Eyes. And when you think of it, most people immediately think of that unmistakable Kim Carnes voice, that raspy vocal and that classic 80s sound. But the song actually started in the 70s. It was originally written and recorded by Jackie DeShannon in 1974. Then, in 1981, Kim completely changed the style, giving it that new wave feel and creating one of the biggest songs of the decade. A perfect example of a cover becoming the version everyone remembers. And this next song connects two very different artists. Downtown Train was originally written and released by Tom Waits in 1985. Tom's original version had his signature rough and emotional storytelling style. Then a few years later, Rod Stewart recorded his version and brought the song to mainstream audiences around the world. Same story, different voice, completely different feel. Here is Rod Stewart with Downtown Train.

And we've made it to our final song tonight on Flashback Originals versus Icons here on 91.3 2MAX FM. And there was only one way to finish, with Tina, because this next song feels like it was created for her. The confidence, the energy, the power, it is everything we associate with Tina Turner. But The Best wasn't originally Tina's song. It was first released by Bonnie Tyler in 1988. Then just 1 year later, Tina Turner recorded her version, and somehow it became almost impossible to imagine anyone else singing it. She didn't just cover the song, she owned it. And really, that's what this whole series has been about. Some songs starts with one artist, but somewhere along the way, another voice comes along and gives it a completely new story. Different decades, different styles, different memories, but always great music. Thank you for joining me, Lauren, for Flashback Originals versus Icons on 91.3 2MAX FM. Hopefully, over these episodes, you've discovered the story behind a song you love, or maybe even found out that a song you've known for years started somewhere completely unexpected. I'll catch you next time for another flashback. And there is no better way to finish tonight. Here is the legendary Tina Turner with The Best.

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Just Plain Dutchman was his name.

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Once you told your precious secrets, and you gave your soft, pure gold. 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
1: With great anticipation, we've been waiting for 6 months for this huge event to happen, and the day was coming up. I'm not talking about the Olympics or the Rugby World Cup. This was something special, something to cut above. From Steve's veranda at number 63, we could see all up and down the street. All the final preparations were taking place, and what a spectacle to see. People rushing everywhere. Everything was in place. It was finally going to happen. It's council rubbish pick-up day. There's mountains of old beds, lounges and disintegrating chipboard in front of every house. Vacuum cleaners, TVs and long-neglected abduas finally got to be thrown out. Just as the last plastic chair was put on the pile right on cue, the scrap metal merchant rounds the corner into view. A washing machine here, a swing set there, nearly half a ton. He finally turns into Linden Avenue. His job here is done. Then out they come. And it's not even dark. The scavengers and scroungers pulling the rubbish apart. And social standing's no barrier on rubbish pickup day. That's Reverend Johnson picking up a box of old picture magazines and carting it away. And there's a blue broken out on the corner near me mate Mike. Mrs. Brown and a neighbour fighting over an exercise bike. But having a look at Mrs. Brown's cellulite, I reckon she's the one who needs to win the fight. And all the while we're sitting on the veranda taking it all in, like we're in a corporate box. Watch all standing's no barrier on rubbish pickup day. That's Reverend Johnson picking up a box of old picture magazines and carting it away. And there's a blue broken out on the corner near me mate Mike. Mrs. Brown and a neighbour fighting over an exercise bike. But having a look at Mrs. Brown's cellulite, I reckon she's the one.

street like vultures looking for fresh roadkill. They even took a three-legged plastic chair that I had out the front, the one the mother-in-law broke on Christmas Day, with a big fat wobbly bum. The next morning I checked the footpath and I thought I'd done pretty good. Someone had taken the lounge suite, desk and assorted bits of wood, but they'd replaced them with a shopping bag full of Daryl Summers CDs, which I quickly put on Steve's footpath, hoping the neighbours wouldn't see. Then I looked up and down the street and thought, you know, the council's not as stupid as it seems. There was bugger all rubbish to be seen. Like good little recyclers, we'd stashed it all away, ready to bring out again in 6 months' time on Council Rubbish Pickup Day.

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0: 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And I suppose you know that you're half an hour late and I was planning to get these cattle away before we get into the heat of the day. 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I want them into the sale yards tomorrow on time.
1: That's all right, Cockie. The day's young yet. I'll look after them. Don't you fret. I've been at this game a long time, mate. Oh, some of this mob would make dingo bait. Better your loading ramp's so bloody steep. It's no good for cattle. You ought to run sheep. But we'll get them aboard without delay if you'll just keep that bloody dog out of the way.
0: Yeah, well, I suppose you truckies are doing your best, but back in the old days out in the west, we walked them in down the outback tracks with a couple of native stockmen and half-wild hacks. Hey, watch what you're doing. Put that jigger away. Now, you blokes live it up while we farmers pay for your rigs, your diesel, your sleepers and beer. We're going broke and you charge like a wounded steer.
1: Ah, if you blokes would wake up and stop going crook, you'd see we truckies get yours all off the hook. We keep the wheels rolling. We keep your kids fed. Take us off the road and your industry's dead. Hey, steady there, mate. That's enough for the road. I'll have to come back for a second load. Maybe tomorrow or Saturday at worst. I've got another job on I'll have to do first.
0: Oh, come on, mate, give us a break. Look, I got to get these cattle into the sale. You could get another half dozen on there if you wanted to.
1: No, mate, no. No way in the world. You just keep me handy in the yard and I'll get back to you as quick as I can.
0: Fair bloody dinger. Look, I tell you what, don't even bother coming back. I'll make some other arrangements.
1: Yeah, well, why not? I reckon that you should throw a saddle on that mangy-looking chestnut mare over there and whistle up that mangy mongrel-looking flea-bitten dog of yours and walk the poor bloody cattle in. Bit of luck to have him in time for sale next month.
0: Yeah, that's about what I'd expect from a bloke like you. God, I don't even know what this country's coming to.
1: Cripes, whinging cockies. Whinging, whining cockies.
0: Yeah, and useless truckies. I tell you, mate, there's something wrong with you.
1: Something wrong with me?
0: Yeah, what are you, deaf or something?
1: Mate, you blokes expect miracles.
0: Yeah.
1: We're out here in the middle of the bloody
0: desert. We create miracles, we do out here.
1: Oh, my God.
0: Yeah, look, yeah. Oh,

in Cumberland, Kentucky. On a cool autumn evening, Billy lay in love with Mary Ann. She was a rich judge's daughter. He was the son of a miner. But that night their love was more than they could stand. The judge said to his daughter,

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The court was called to order. There sat the judge's daughter,

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you don't know, or you never will return. But use your mind and all you've got, and success is yours, you'll see. For the town needs men with minds like yours and the bush.

This particular song I'd like to do, I'm just doing it with guitar because the particular style of guitar that I've used all my life goes right back to the beginning of country music, which originated in many countries around the world. This is what we call the pick and strum guitar. And the man who kicked off country music here in Australia, the late and great Tex Morton, he played this particular style, and Buddy Williams, many other people like that. My old friend Gordon Parsons, the late Gordon Parsons. So it's a different style to what a lot of people use today, but you use the old thumb pick, which they refer to as a ploughshare. But when you learn that way as a kid, you sort of stick to it. Anyway, it's a rough and tumble way, but it suits the old bush ballad of Australia pretty well. And this is a song called Cattle Cam Crooner.

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Now the Johnsons had a new loo built, and while nosing about, ma got stuck between the seat and Mrs. Johnson flushed her out.

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1: He came from the land of...

0: Thank you. 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

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Perhaps it was death that she was so afraid of, 'cause it took her one dark, stormy night. I think we always knew that we'd never see Jeannie grown, 'cause it seemed that she was destined to die. But on Jeannie's grave, we placed an eternal flame that glows and never loses its spark. And on the darkest night, there's always a light, 'cause Jeannie's afraid of the dark.

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Like the time I sucked a hose and a redback sucked inside me neck. There was movement at our station. Get the flying doctor quick.

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And every time I get a call from a kid with a pain in his side, I just smile and wonder who's taken who for a ride. 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I love zooming through the air, and I wanted to do it again. 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Would you like another ride? Here, come on here with me, boy.

Now, Midnight was a ganger at the Langerin. That's 40 kilometres north of Hay. He was the bloke that did the blasting for the main roads department long before they ever were the RTA. But he had his own agenda at the broken down Wagenda where the fence was never mended, just for fun. And nearly every Friday night he'd liberate some gelignite and go eradicating rabbits on the run. Innovate.

he'd have never heard the story of the misbegotten sortie if he hadn't gone and used our bloody ute. But he took it from the depot and he headed for a burrow where the tracks around were relatively new. He'd take a rabbit from the trap, strap the jelly to its back, and fuse the whole contraption to a detonator cap. He let the thing go, the dog would chase it down the hole. Within half a minute, that was that.

Now, folks, I've got to tell you, that bunny left the burrow like a bullet from a barrel, with a flurry of the fox in pursuit. And as it came across the clearing, it was looking for some cover.

the Maui Road. Well, it's a miracle that Midna wasn't killed. There were little bits of hull scattered all over the hill. And just to cap the situation, he claimed workers' compensation. And he reckons that his ears are ringing still. Now, I was the bunny that had to explain this entire affair to maintenance division up in Rose Hill in Sydney. So I did the report. And I said, "Dear boss, I guess you never got over cracking heart. Must have been a mongrel of a kid. The doctor put the bungers in your mile box and said his ears are ringing still. Now I was a bunny that had to explain this entire affair to maintenance division up in Rose Hill in Sydney. So I did the report. And I said, "Dear boss,

On a cold Sunday morning, when your woman's toast in bed, the sound of a parcel starts clawing at your head. And when you think it's over,

0: That doesn't define his season at all. You know, he's been a really good player for us, and some of the things he's done are pretty special at his age.
1: The fallout from FIFA's plot to privatise the World Cup continues. The European, North American and Asian confederations have co-signed an open letter accusing FIFA of a fundamental breach of trust and deception. And opening batsman Travis Head is backing his partner Jake Weatherill to perform in his hometown of Darwin in Australia's first test against Bangladesh starting Thursday. That's sport. I'm Mike Pearsall.
2: It's 6:04. That's the latest news and sport.
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4: Good morning. Our weather for today, a maximum of 18 degrees and partly cloudy. There's a slight chance of a shower in the morning, then winds westerly. Moderate fire danger in all areas. UV index is expected to reach 5, which is moderate. Between 9:40 a.m. and 2:20 p.m. Wednesday, minimum 7, maximum 18. Cloudy with a medium chance of showers, most likely in the late morning and afternoon, and light winds becoming northwesterly. Thursday, minimum 4, maximum 18. Patches of morning frost on the northern slopes. The chance of morning fog, and then mostly a sunny afternoon with light winds becoming south to southwesterly. Friday, minimum 3, maximum 19, sunny. A chance of morning fog on the southern slopes. Areas of morning frost, then light winds. Saturday, minimum 4, maximum 21, and partly cloudy. Sunday, minimum 5, maximum 21, mostly sunny. Monday, minimum 6, maximum 20, and partly cloudy. And currently outside, we have a temperature of just 11.5 degrees. Quite pleasant, actually. And you're up to date with the news, weather and sport. Just on 6:05. 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
4: Good morning, Anthony here with the Max FM Brekkie Show. It's Tuesday morning. It's Tuesday the 11th of August. Now, not particularly significant to me, but maybe it is to you. Maybe you're having a birthday. Maybe somebody you know is having a birthday or an anniversary or something. Give me a call if you'd like to give them a little cheerio call. 67924884 and we'll sort it out for you. And in the meantime, we've got Susie Quatto with our two in a row this morning with the race is on and 48.
2: Mostly clear skies throughout the day, west to northwest.

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3: When overtaking a heavy vehicle, don't pull back in until you see both headlights on the truck in your rearview mirror. 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
4: Well, before the break there, we heard from Susie Quattro, of course, and the Animals. Don't let me be misunderstood. 14 minutes past six, and you're listening to 2Max FM. Still dark outside. Well, it's coming up soon, though. Soon we'll get some sunrise.

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0: 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A detour is in place along Selina Street, Newell Highway and Tiburina Street. Works are expected to be completed in November. 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
1: 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The Knit and Natter Club at the Narrabri Library, Monday afternoons, 2 p.m. We supply the wool and afternoon tea, so bring along some knitting needles and meet new friends. 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

0: The Blue Ridge Rangers, Right Again, and Haunted House. Before that, we heard Beach Boys, Sloop John B, and Imagine Dragons, Bad Liar. We're coming up to the news. It's almost 6:30. Almost. It's getting light outside, so getting ready for the sun. 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
1: It's 6:30. Good morning. I'm Josh Bryant. A powerful 7.4 magnitude earthquake has hit Western Colombia, killing more than 100 people. Dozens of buildings have collapsed. Investigators are working to find and free those trapped under the rubble. The quake was felt in neighbouring countries, including Venezuela, Ecuador and Panama. Colombian President Abelardo de Espriella says a major emergency response is unfolding.
2: I have called an emergency meeting of the United Command Center. I'll be there with my entire team making decisions and taking action. I will personally lead these efforts to bring solutions to our people.
1: That translation courtesy of the BBC. Two teenagers have been arrested over a shooting and police pursuit in Sydney Southwest. Police were called to shots being fired at Eaglevale before they tried to stop a suspected stolen vehicle nearby. The pursuit came to an end when the car crashed into a tree. Three people ran off. Two boys, aged 15 and 17, are now in custody. The Prime Minister and Opposition Leader are working to hammer out deals of a number of policy issues. Anthony Albanese and Angus Taylor have struck a verbal agreement to rein in the cost of the NDIS. Work is also underway to reach agreements on gambling reforms and a proposed levy on big tech to fund local journalism. Car insurance companies are under pressure to explain what's driving sharp increases in premiums. Jack Fenwick explains.
3: A review by the corporate regulator has found prices soared far beyond inflation in 2025. ASIC looked at 8 insurance brands under 5 insurers, which collectively make up nearly 3/4 of the market, finding car insurance premiums increased by 8% in the year to July 2025. Premiums already grew more than 42% between 2019 and 2024. The Insurance Council of Australia says it's exploring options to explain premiums more clearly to consumers. Jack Fenwick reporting.
1: The state's transport minister says parking issues at Sydney's train and metro stations have been driven by past poor planning. John Graham says tens of thousands of homes have been built kilometres away from public transport hubs. The Telegraph reports more than half of Sydney's commuter car parks are full before the working day begins. Also making news, a new survey suggests aged care staff in Australia are facing chronic understaffing and escalating workplace violence despite recent investments from the federal government. And Dukes of Hazzard star Ben Jones has died at the age of 84. In finance, the Dow Jones is down 60 points, the Nasdaq down 85. One Australian dollar currently buying 70.5 US cents.
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5: Peter Volandis isn't ruling out getting a third-place playoff up and running this season, despite widespread backlash to the idea. The acting NRL chief executive says players would be given financial incentives to play in the fixture in the lead-up to the grand final. Another nail has gone in the coffin of failed A-League franchise Western United. The Australian Professional Leagues has confirmed it has terminated its agreement to compete in the A-Leagues after being placed into hibernation last season. In AFL, Geelong will finalise its response to the concussion waiver scandal today. Ethan Ewing has defeated Joel Vaughan in an All-Australian heat in the second round at the Tahiti Surf Pro. And the WNBA is still yet to address the move of some former NBA stars planning to nominate for its draft. That's sport. I'm Mike Pearsall.
1: It's 26 to 7. That's the latest news and sport.
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0: Right, our weather for today. Just a moment. We'll get the weather up. Well, our weather for today, a maximum of 18 and partly cloudy, moderate fire danger in all areas. UV index expected to reach 5, which is moderate between 9:40 a.m. and 2:20 p.m. Wednesday, minimum 7, maximum 18, possible shower. Thursday, minimum 4, maximum 18, partly cloudy. Friday, minimum 3, maximum 19 and sunny. Saturday, minimum 4, maximum 21, partly cloudy. Sunday, minimum 5, maximum 21, mostly sunny. Monday next, minimum 6, maximum 20 and partly cloudy. That brings you up to date with the news, weather and sport, 25 minutes to 8.
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How many museums have you seen with a plane hanging inside? 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Nemoi Eko Museum, Ray Street, Weewall.

Yeah, Creedence Clearwater Revival and Green River. And before that, we heard Sammy Davis Jr. Come Sundown. It's almost 10 minutes to 7 o'clock, and you're listening to 2MAX FM, if you want to know that. Just keep in mind. Chapel Roan and Pink Pony Club.

0: 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Have a nice day.
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0: Well, the weather for today, a maximum of 18 degrees and partly cloudy. Slight chance of a shower in the morning and winds westerly. Moderate fire danger in all areas with a UV index reaching 5, which is moderate between 9:40 a.m. and 2:20 p.m. Wednesday, minimum 7, maximum 18. Cloudy with a medium chance of showers most likely in the late morning and afternoon and light winds becoming northwesterly. Thursday, minimum 4, maximum 18. Patches of morning frost on the northern slopes and the chance of morning fog. Mostly a sunny afternoon and light winds becoming south to southwesterly. Friday, minimum 3, maximum 19. Sunny with a chance of morning fog on the southern slopes. Areas of morning frost and light winds. Saturday, minimum 4, maximum 21, partly cloudy. Sunday, minimum 5, maximum 21, mostly sunny. Monday, minimum 6, maximum 20, and partly cloudy. And that pretty much brings you up to date with the news, weather and sport. Except I can tell you that currently outside, we have a temperature of... get with it. 11 degrees, or just under. Now you're up to date.
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Are you interested in bushwalking? 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
1: It's 7:30. Good morning. I'm Josh Bryant. More than 100 people are dead and a desperate search is underway for survivors after a powerful earthquake struck Colombia. Dozens of buildings have been damaged, leaving many people trapped under debris as crews scour rubble for survivors. A state of emergency has been declared in the South American nation. Nine foreign correspondent Lauren Tomasi says the tremor went on for some time.
2: The number of those injured and killed is changing so quickly, and it is rapidly rising. It is such a developing situation here. People describing the sheer terror that they felt as that was rolling through the western part of Colombia.
1: An investigation is underway after a fatal crash involving a car and a motorbike in Sydney Southwest. The rider, a man in his 20s, was treated by paramedics at the scene but could not be revived. The car driver wasn't injured and has been assessed by emergency services as a precaution. The state opposition is vowing changes to curb the growth of a major renewable energy zone in New South Wales if it wins the state election. The Liberals and Nationals leaders in New South Wales have met with concerned farmers who say their concerns about the effects of transmission lines are being ignored. Kelly Sloan's told Ben Fordham the government needs to invest in these projects wisely.
3: Where it makes sense, we'll back it in. And actually, farmers will back it in too, because there are plenty of people who are supporting these projects in other parts of the state. And there are many people who want that investment in their communities, but the business case needs to stack up.
1: An independent federal MP believes the Prime Minister should offer a personal apology to the Japanese leader over a joke made on a podcast. Correspondence between Japan and the Prime Minister's department in July had stated that no action would be taken over the comments about melons and suggested it had been the subject of sensationalised reporting. But Monique Ryan has told Today she believes a simple apology would be the right thing to do.
4: If I was the PM, I'd pick up the phone to the Japanese Prime Minister and apologise to on this one.
1: The Reserve Bank Board is due to hand down its latest interest rate decision today. Most economists believe rates will stay on hold at 4.35%. Westpac, the largest major lender, to report a fall in mortgage applications driven by rates, budget changes and other cost pressures. Also making news, Australians are being reminded to fill out their census form tonight. Those who don't can face a fine. And the City of Sydney Council has released designs for its proposed Town Hall Square in the CBD. And the financial regulator is putting the country's car insurance companies on notice after a review found premiums rose well above inflation. In finance, the Dow Jones closed down 60 points, the Nasdaq down 85. One Aussie dollar buying 70.5 US cents.
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6: Adam Fanua Blake and the Sharks have until midday to decide whether to challenge his careless high tackle charge. He's facing a one-game ban with an early guilty plea, or two if found guilty at the judiciary. Broncos lock Pat Carrigan and Cowboys skipper Reuben Cotter will both face the panel, hoping to escape fines. The Australian Test cricket team isn't underestimating Bangladesh ahead of Thursday's first test in Darwin. Despite the tourist's disastrous warm-up match, Bangladesh was rolled for just 54 in its second innings, losing to a Cricket Australia 11 by an innings and 38 runs. Opening batter Travis Head says players don't always get up for tour matches.
7: I've played in some pretty poor ones over the years as well, and they're always a challenge because you've got your mind probably elsewhere in most sense.
6: And Ethan Ewing through to the third round of the Tahiti Surf Pro. That's sport. I'm Mike Pearsall.
1: 26-8, that's the latest news and sport.
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0: Well, our weather for today, a maximum of 18 and partly cloudy. Tomorrow, minimum 7, maximum 18, possible shower. Thursday, minimum 4, maximum 18, partly cloudy. Friday, minimum 3, maximum 19, sunny. Saturday, minimum 4, maximum 21, partly cloudy. Sunday, minimum 5, maximum 21, mostly sunny. Monday, minimum 6, maximum 20, and partly cloudy. And that pretty much brings you up to date with the news, weather and sport. Currently outside, we have a temperature of 10 degrees, a little bit over 10 degrees.
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0: Pause in our program for a funeral announcement. The relatives and friends of the late Raymond Mark Hill, better known as Mark, are respectfully invited to attend his funeral service, which will be held at the Anglican Church, Narrabri, commencing at 11 a.m. on Tuesday, the 11th of July, 2026. Thence for interment in the Narrabri Lawn Cemetery. This announcement refers to the late Raymond Mark Hill, better known as Mark, whose funeral service will be at the Anglican Church, Narrabri, with the service commencing at 11 a.m. on Tuesday, the 11th of August, 2026, thence for interment in the Narrabri Lawn Cemetery. Funeral arrangements are in the hands of our sponsor, Swagger Funerals of Weevil.
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Well, that kick off on the sound was Lady Gaga and Abracadabra. Before that, we heard The Verb and Velvet Morning. It's 9.5 minutes to 8 o'clock. 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Narrabri Dying to Know information session. A great chance to learn more about topics on death, dying, and end-of-life planning. Connect with others in our community and be inspired by other stories and journeys, including final wishes. To be held on Wednesday the 12th of August, 9:30 a.m. until 11:30 a.m. at the Narrabri Town Pool Multi-Purpose Room. Layout of session will include introduction to the Narrabri Palliative Care Team, a lawyer to share knowledge on subjects including power of attorney, enduring guardian, binding death nomination, advanced care directive and wills, funeral information and options available, information on advanced care, voluntary assisted dying, community stories and journeys. Morning tea will be provided following the presentation. There will be information available on the day to take away and read at your leisure, including the Dying to Know book.

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1: 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Narrabri Dying to Know information session. A great chance to learn more about topics on death, dying, and end of life planning.
0: So just delete it. It's Linda Ronstadt. 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

0: only 0 out of 1 millimeter possibility, and 40% chance that it might happen. Not worth mentioning. Thursday, minimum 4, maximum 18. Patches of morning frost on the northern slopes. And the chance of morning fog, and mostly a sunny afternoon, then light winds becoming south to southwesterly. Friday, minimum 3, maximum 19. Sunny with chance of morning fog on the southern slopes. Areas of morning frost, then light winds. Saturday, minimum 4, maximum 21 and partly cloudy. Sunday, minimum 5, maximum 21, mostly sunny. Monday next, minimum 6, maximum 20 and partly cloudy. Currently outside we have a temperature of... It's not on the same screen, so I have to change. That's why it takes... There's a little delay. Just on 11 degrees outside at the moment. Now you're up to date with the news, weather and sport. 8:05. 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
0: Right, got a song coming up from Tanya Kernaghan and 9 Mile Run. We've got it!

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Now, BRSL sub-branch members will be commemorating Vietnam Veterans Day and Victory in the Pacific Day with the memorial service on Saturday, the 15th of August, 2026. The service will take place at the RSL Memorial in front of the Narrabri RSL Memorial and Citizens Club, commencing at 11 a.m. All persons in the Narrabri and surrounding district are invited to attend the service. For further information, please contact Assistant Secretary Patricia Hadley on 0427 834 286. Yeah, before the break there, Dave Clark, 5, Do You Love Me? And before that, Tom Petty, I Went Back Down. 16 minutes past 8, and the sun's out now. It's a beautiful day out there at the moment. Hopefully it remains that way for the day, and you enjoy it. Here's Adele, Easy on Me.

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1: 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Men's Health Education Rural Van will be visiting Narrabri on the 15th and 16th of August, located in the Bunnings car park, operating from 9:30 a.m. until 3:30 p.m. daily. The service is offered in a relaxed, confidential and informal setting. The Men's Health Education Rural Van registered nurse conducts the tests and discusses any health concerns seated in the privacy of the van. These tests can include blood pressure, blood sugar and cholesterol levels. Screenings have saved many lives and improved health outcomes for many men and women throughout New South Wales. You're invited to take the opportunity to have a quick free health check. Just 10 minutes invested with the Men's Health Education Rural Van can save your life or the life of someone you love. Women are also welcome. The Men's Health Education Rural Van is operated by the Rotary Club of Warners Bay in conjunction with the Narrabri Rotary Club.

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0: This is a 2Max FM community announcement. The Narrabri Group of the Embroiderers Guild of New South Wales Incorporated presents Intentionally Random, exhibition at the Art and Craft Gallery Narrabri on Friday 4th of September and Saturday 5th of September 2026, 10 a.m. to 4 p.m. Official opening on Friday 6th of September at 11 a.m. preceded by morning tea.
1: Right, it's coming up to the news, but before the break there we heard from ABBA with Take a Chance on Me and a band called Love. She comes in colours. We're coming up to the news. It's almost 8:30 and that time again. 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
2: Good morning, I'm Josh Bryant. Councillors are defending a move to make English mandatory on business signage in Strathfield, saying it's designed to promote unity. A motion has passed requiring external signage to have English prominently among any other languages on the displays. Critics say it's unnecessary and an overreach. Councillor John Paul Bilardi has told Ben Fordham he's backing what his fellow councillor was trying to achieve with the motion.
3: No matter what your background is, no matter who you are, you'll be able to look at a shop and know what they're selling. And that's the origin of why she put this forward, because she was getting complaints from people in her own community that they didn't know what some other cultures were selling because signs were totally in other languages.
2: A state of emergency has been declared in Colombia after a magnitude 7.4 earthquake hit the country. The death toll is expected to rise, with many people still trapped under rubble. At least 111 have already been confirmed dead. Four flights from Melbourne have been cancelled as strong winds affect operations at Sydney Airport. Travellers are being told to check the status of their flight with the airline before they head to the airport. Officials are warning fines of more than $300 a day can apply if you don't fill out your census. Data from the 66-question survey is being used to provide a snapshot of the country's makeup. Assistant Treasury Minister Andrew Lee says everyone needs to fill out the form.
4: But for those who aren't able for one reason or another to complete it, we'd encourage them to do it as soon as possible afterwards. You can, of course, already fill out the census, so if you want to do it in the morning rather than the evening, that's totally fine too.
2: The Reserve Bank is expected to keep interest rates on hold when it hands down its latest decision this afternoon. Financial markets are forecasting the cash rate will remain steady at 4.35%. The RBA will also release an updated economic forecast. And a survey has found coral cover on the Great Barrier Reef is at near record levels. Chelsea Bowden explains.
5: The Australian Institute of Marine Science's annual survey has found coral cover along all three regions of the reef increased slightly or remained at similar levels from last year. Only 16% of the reef surveyed showed a decline in coral cover. The Institute says while the reef experienced a summer of above average sea temperatures, late summer monsoon activity likely limited the extent of bleaching last summer. But it warns while the reef is showing resilience, its capacity to recover is limited. Chelsea Bowden reporting.
2: In finance, the Dow Jones closed down 60 points. The Nasdaq was down 85 points at the close. One Australian dollar currently buying 70.57 US cents.
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7: The widespread backlash to the proposed third-place playoff isn't deterring Peter Volandis. The interim NRL chief executive says they'd be foolish not to explore the idea and says players would be given financial incentives. Swimmer Cam McAvoy is reflecting on his achievements at the Commonwealth Games. Now he's back on home soil. McAvoy smashed the previous game's record, winning the 50-metre freestyle in 20.97 seconds. He's told Today he ticked all his goals following the Tokyo Olympics.
8: I just wanted to get onto the Australian team one more time, maybe go 21 seconds again, 21.9 or something, but I ended up going 20.9 instead, so it's obliterated any expectations that I had.
7: And Jake Weatherill admits he'll have to score runs in the two tests against Bangladesh starting Thursday to lock down his place at the top of the batting order. That's sport. I'm Mike Pearsall.
2: That's the latest news in sport.
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1: Right, weather for today, a maximum of 18 degrees and partly cloudy, moderate fire danger in all areas. Tomorrow, minimum 7, maximum 18, possible shower. Thursday, minimum 4, maximum 18, partly cloudy. Friday, minimum 3, maximum 19 and sunny. Saturday, minimum 4, maximum 21, partly cloudy. Sunday, minimum 5, maximum 21, mostly sunny. Monday next, minimum 6, maximum 20 and partly cloudy. And that pretty much brings you up to date with the news, weather and sport. 25 minutes to 9. 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
1: Pause in our program for a funeral announcement. The relatives and friends of the late Raymond Mark Hill, better known as Mark, are respectfully invited to attend his funeral service, which will be held at the Anglican Church in Narrabri, commencing at 11 a.m. on Tuesday the 11th of August 2026, then for interment in the Narrabri Lawn Cemetery. This announcement refers to the late Raymond Mark Hill, better known as Mark. His funeral service will be at the Anglican Church, Narrabri, with the service commencing at 11 a.m. on Tuesday the 11th of August 2026. Thanks for interment in the Narrabri Lawn Cemetery. Funeral arrangements are in the hands of our sponsor, Swagger Funerals, Funeral Directors of Weewall.

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The Narrabri Garden Club invites members and anyone with an interest in gardening to attend its monthly meeting. On Wednesday the 12th of August at the Narrabri Fishing Club Hall, Ann Street near the Nannywell Motel. Time is 10 a.m. This month's guest speaker is Ian Switzer. And morning tea will be available and members are encouraged to bring along a bloom to share. New members and visitors are always welcome. Just keep that in mind. That's a good one to remember. Got another one here, I think, somewhere. Yeah, the don't forget the Narrabri's men's free health check in Moree as well as in Narrabri. So in Narrabri, it's on the 15th and 16th at the Bunnings Car Park. At 9:30 a.m. to 3:30 p.m. So there's a clinic there. You can go and get your blood pressure, blood sugar and cholesterol and plus others checked by a registered nurse who can then advise you on what maybe you may want to do or may need to do. Also, the Rotary Club, that's sponsored by the Rotary Club of New South Wales. Also, there's a free men's health check in Moree on Wednesday the 19th and the 20th of August, 9:30 a.m. till 4:15 p.m. Same deal as in Narrabri at Dippers Home Timber and Hardware, 398 Warri Elder Street, Moree. So take advantage of that if you can, if you need to. Harry Styles, as it was.

0: G'day, I'm Jamie Chaffee, the Federal Member for your electorate of Parkes. The Federal Labor Government has announced the Inland Rail Project will not go ahead north of Parkes, despite 10 years of planning, acquisition and construction. If you or your business has been impacted by this decision, please contact my office on 6882 0999. I also urge you to sign the Rescue Our Rail petition to fight for our critical project at rescueourrail.com. 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

0: Well, we heard there from Kirsty Cox and Right Where You Left Me. Now, we've got some Meals on Wheels rosters. Narrabri Meals on Wheels for today. Now, today is Tuesday the 11th, and we've got the RSL Auxiliary, Coral and Philip Marshall, Judy Wilson and Kim Owens. And the Narrabri Hospital Auxiliary. We don't have the Boggabri Meals on Wheels, but we're hoping to get that soon, if we can get someone to send it to us. In the meantime, we've got the Narrabri Hospital Auxiliary, and the people who should present today is Anne Williams and Prue Jemison. We thank those people for doing that great work.
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Bruno Mars there, and that's what I like. I didn't particularly like it, but we played it anyhow. Abby Ferris and Hot Summer Nights. That's what I like to think about, Hot Summer Nights. Don't you? You don't? We've got a treat for you this morning. Double Trouble's back. Yes, they'll be in to entertain you in a couple of minutes.

Well, that's about all for me. Thank you very much for listening. I hope you enjoyed the morning. I've certainly enjoyed being here with you. A little bit of luck, we'll do it all again on Thursday. And Double Trouble will be in, as I mentioned, to entertain you for the next 3 hours. Take care. Enjoy the rest of your day. Bye now. See you to smoking anything.

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1: Bryant. The death toll from an earthquake in Colombia is expected to rise as a major search operation is carried out. At least 111 people have been confirmed dead, with hundreds of buildings damaged and many still trapped under the debris. Colombian President Abelardo de la Espriella says a state of emergency is in place.
2: I have called an emergency meeting of the United Command Center. I'll be there with my entire team making decisions and taking action. I will personally lead these efforts to bring solutions to our people.
1: That translation courtesy of the BBC. Delays are expected at Sydney Airport, with strong winds affecting operations through the day. Travellers are being told to check the status of their flight with their airline before they head to the airport. Two teenagers have been taken into custody after a shooting and pursuit in Sydney Southwest. Dusty Fitzpatrick explains.
3: Police were called to a home at Eagle Vale after receiving reports of shots being fired. A short time later, officers tried to stop a suspected stolen car being driven nearby and a chase started. The pursuit came to an end when the vehicle crashed into a tree, with three people running off. Two teenage boys aged 15 and 17 were arrested at Raby. Officers say they found a firearm when they searched the crash car. Anyone with information's being urged to come forward. Dusty Fitzpatrick, Sydney.
1: The Reserve Bank Board will this afternoon announce its next move on interest rates. Most economists are predicting that they will stay on hold at 4.35%. Westpac is the latest lender to report a fall in mortgage applications as rates, budget changes and other cost pressures weigh on the property market. The financial regulator has found drivers are paying more for car insurance, but providers aren't forthcoming with the details about why prices are increasing. ASIC Commissioner Alan Kirkland says premium increases in recent years have been significantly higher than the rate of inflation.
4: That's why it's even more important for insurers to explain what the reasons behind those increases are. And when insurers do that properly, it will prompt some people to push back or to shop around. And we know that when people take those actions, they often end up spending less.
1: A new survey shows aged care staff in Australia are facing chronic understaffing and escalating workplace violence. 96% of the 3,500 frontline workers polled say they've experienced or witnessed workplace violence and aggression over the past year. Also making news, Sydney Strathfield Council has passed a motion making English compulsory on business signs in the area, and the medical regulators suspended the sale of defibrillators used across the state's ambulance fleet. In finance, the Dow Jones closed down 60 points, the Nasdaq down 85, while Aussie dollar buying 70.5 US cents.
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6: Jake Weatherald is hungry for runs as Australia embarks on up to 21 tests in 12 months, starting on Thursday against Bangladesh. The two-test series is part of the World Test Championship. The Australian opener knows he'll need to perform to lock in his spot on the tour of South Africa.
7: You are required to make runs all the time when you go out there, and I've got a good opportunity to play two games, hopefully, and make runs, get four innings to do that. So if I don't do that, then, yeah, I'll put fate in someone else's hands. So, yeah, I haven't done enough.
6: Bulldogs players are backing Jethro Rinnakama to bounce back from his horror game against the Roosters. The young winger came up with four handling errors as the Dogs were overrun in the second half. And the WNBA is still yet to address the move of some former NBA stars planning to nominate for its draft. They're entering for selection to bring attention to the lack of eligibility guidelines for transgender players. That's sport. I'm Mike Pearsall.
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9: The weather for today, partly cloudy, so a chance of a shower in the morning. It is overcast here, but no sign of shower yet. 18 degrees is what we'll reach today. I forget any rain, it won't be much at all. And the UV index will reach a moderate 5. Tomorrow, Wednesday, 7 up to 18. Cloudy, a medium chance of a shower, more likely later in the morning or early afternoon. The winds will get up to 25 kilometres by mid-morning, then westerly up to 30 kilometres an hour in the middle of the day. On Thursday, patches of morning frost on the northern slopes and a chance of morning fog as well, but mostly sunny in the afternoon. Any rain, it won't be much at all, and the UV index will reach a moderate 5. Tomorrow, Wednesday, 7 up to 18. Cloudy, a medium chance of a shower, more likely later in the morning or early afternoon. The winds will get up to 25 kilometres by mid-morning, then westerly up to 30 kilometres an hour in the middle of the

0: or a bit of cloud coming in on Saturday, 21 with an overnight low of 4 degrees. And on Sunday, 21 and mostly sunny. Monday, 20, a little bit of cloud. But we'll reach a max around 20 after an overnight low of 6 degrees.
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0: And I haven't played that little promo, but I am today because we've got the other half back. Yeah. Big welcome back to us, Pam.
5: Yes, it's good.
0: It's good I've got someone to argue with again.
5: Well, you've had me for the last six months.
0: No, but she's back on deck again.
5: Good to be back and good to get back in the land of the living and I'll catch you.
0: Yeah, it's good to have you back. I've seen her a little bit, so maybe it's not that good. But I know our listeners would love having you back, Pam. So that's great news. And she'll be with us until 11 o'clock today and then she's chuffing off. But I'm used to that and I don't mind, as long as I've got you here for those couple of hours. And you got a recipe for us.
5: We'll do a couple of soups.
0: Soups. It was soup weather. Oh, well, I think today we're only going to reach around that 18 degrees, so going to be quite cool. Oh, it's not too bad for this time of the year. Look, we're going to start off the program. I'll get myself organised here. I'm excited. I've got another one to argue with here. I've got no one else. I had no one for so long. But that's
5: good. It's been nearly 4 months on and off.
0: And
5: 6 months the last.
0: Yeah. But it's good to have you back.
5: It's a horrible 6 months and it's good to come out the other end and join up with everyone and talk to people.
0: Everything's
5: good
0: going
5: over
0: really
5: my good. One of my children's favourite soups. We'll have a chicken chowder one and we're going to do chicken chowder, aren't we?
0: Look, I'm going to start off with a song I know you enjoy, Geronimo. By Shepherd.
5: I like any song. I'm easy.

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0: And that was Anderson Lane with the Barrel of Fun. Did you like that?
1: Talking about Barrel of Fun, I've got a little joke here. What do you call a barber? How did the barber win the race? Pam, get your teeth back in. Yes. How did the barber win the race?
0: I think I know this one.
1: Do you? What is it?
0: He took a shortcut.
1: No, he knew a shortcut.
0: Oh, yeah. Well, it's the same
1: good
0: thing.
1: Enough, good enough. When is a door not a door?
0: Now we get ready to argue. Because if he won it, he must have taken the shortcut.
1: Oh, right, Amy. You can have that one. When is a door not a door? When it's a jar.
0: Oh,
1: I got one more.
0: See, it's good.
1: What do you call a shoe made out of bananas?
0: A shoe, no.
1: Slipper.
0: Oh. Okay. Let's listen to Lantern by Birds of Tokyo. That might be a little better than your... Although, the corny jokes are in. Anthony does some good ones. He does the dad ones. You can do the nanny ones. Mm.

0: that was Demi M and Sound of Silence. We'll have a word from our sponsors. Pam was talking about didn't have her mic on.
1: Yep, I said she must be due to put a new release out.
0: Yeah, I don't know. I think she has done. But anyway, that's a nice song. We'll have a word from our sponsors and then we'll be back.
2: Growing tired and weary, brown eyes.
0: No, I don't want that. We'll just have to make sure we get this one on.
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5: 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The Narrabri Group of the Embroiderers Guild of New South Wales Incorporated presents Intentionally Random Exhibition at the Art and Craft Gallery Narrabri on Friday 4th of September and Saturday 5th of September 2026, 10 a.m. to 4 p.m. Official opening on Friday 6th of September at 11 a.m. preceded by morning tea.
0: And Pam, you've got those couple of soups, so everyone go and get your pen and paper. We'll be over our Facebook page later. But, in the meantime...
1: I've got them, but I didn't cook them.
0: Didn't you bring it in even? She did bring a cake in.
1: Oh, dear, I did a big chicken soup the other day. I don't think I could do another one. The boys went out fishing and, Mum, cook a chicken soup.
0: And then, you know, soup is good for anything. You know, you can have a hot... Well, your one. Can you have this one you're making now, hot or cold?
1: Yes, you can freeze it. Do what you like with it.
0: Oh, here we go. See, everything's
1: not
0: so...
1: Not the Asian one. The other one you can. My favourite. The
0: All right. Well, listen to... Chowder. This one is... I like this one.
1: Oh, you're talking about
0: Ella.
1: A song.
0: Now, I've got a song by Ella Langley and Riley Green. I love this, but she's doing so well with choosing Texas as top of everything at the moment. So we're going to play Ella Langley and Riley Green.
1: Well, I've been out of action, Faye. I don't even know what song you're talking about. What's the one
0: you would
1: doing
0: know.
1: Well?
0: Oh, this one not so much, but you'd know the other one. It's airplayed all the time.
1: Have we got it?
0: Yes, we have. I'll play it a bit later just to keep her happy. Keep her here.
1: I don't know what you're talking about. I'm sure I won't be the only one.
0: She can go home, go back to bed. All right, we've got Ella Langley and Riley Green with You Look Like You Love Me.

little beer joint with a few of the guys, with this cute little country girl called Maya. And boy, let me tell you, she was the prettiest thing I'd ever seen in a pair of boots. Well, she walked right up to me, handed me a beer, gave me a look like, let's get out of here.

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1: Okay, Pam's got a recipe for a soup.
2: Well, I've got two soups lined up, but we're going to do this one first. It's one that I had done, but not very often. This is the breath of fresh air is called, but it's not. It's a Korean style dumpling with pak choi broth. Now you have two. That's around about four, five, six people. You know, depends
1: how hungry you are.
2: Yeah. But anyway, here's the ingredients. You have 2 liter. Packet of the chicken stock, 1/2 teaspoons of soy sauce, 2 garlic cloves crushed, 2 teaspoons of sesame oil, and 3 whole star anise. And you have a 230 gram, you have 2 packets of 230 gram packet of the wok. They're the Korean beef dumplings. You buy them in packets. And also an egg, lightly beaten.
1: Better off
2: free range. You get free range, it's better, yes. 1/2 bunch of baby pak choi, halved, and a tablespoon of sesame seeds, toasted, and 2 spring onions, finely sliced. Those last two are just like your decoration. And if you don't like pak choi and all like that, which Faye doesn't.
1: You can replace it with spinach.
2: With baby spinach or whatever, a bit of kale or whatever you've got. Now you place the chicken stock, soy sauce, the garlic, the oil, and the sour anise, and also 1/2 cups of water into a large saucepan over a high heat and bring to the boil. You reduce that heat to low and simmer for about 5 minutes. And then you take out that star anise after the 5 minutes. Add the dumplings and cook for 8 minutes or until they're cooked through. And then you pour in the egg. You whip the egg up and you pour it in gently and stir it to combine. Add the bok choy and cook for another 2 minutes. And then you just divide everything into the into bowls and then pour the broth over top. And it's simple as anything. It's a good midweek one. You know, you can have a lot of that pre-done.
1: One of those one sauce.
2: Then you top it with the sesame seeds and onion if you want to.
1: Yeah.
2: It does make it a little bit better. Yeah. So that's that recipe, which we have here for anyone that'd like it, and it'll go on the website. And we'll have a word from our sponsor, and I'll come back with my family favourite, which is the chicken and corn chowder.
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1: And now your favourite one. Well,
2: kids love it. Rob absolutely loves it. Melissa and them. It's one that I've had for a long time. It's a chicken and corn chowder. And it's a cup of finely chopped onion, same thing of celery. And then you have 200 grams of potatoes peeled and cubed. I can't say how many because it depends on what you have, you know. And 2 chicken stock cubes. Don't use the big cube, use the ordinary little or small ones, or one of the big ones. 4 cups of water, 1/2 tablespoons of margarine, and 2 tablespoons of plain flour, 1 cup of cream corn, and 375 can of evaporated milk.
1: Yeah, cream.
2: and 360 grams of cooked chicken diced. And when I say cooked chicken, you can use a barbecue chicken. And when I say 360 grams, do whatever you reckon. You know, you can throw in
1: add a bit more.
2: And or cook yourself a couple of thighs and break it up, let it cool and break it all up.
1: Yeah.
2: Whatever you want to do with the chicken. And some bit of salt and pepper. Now, in a large saucepan, you put the onion, celery, potatoes, stock cubes and water and bring to the boil. Then you reduce it and simmer covered and cook until, and just keep it simmering till the veggies are cooked. You place, when it cools a little bit, place it in a blender and puree it and to your liking. If you like it a little bit lumpy.
1: Lumpy, don't puree it as much.
2: And then you just put that aside. And then at the same time, then in that same pan, you melt the margarine, add the flour, and you sort of
1: make a roux type.
2: Yeah,
1: thing.
2: But the thing is, if it's too, I just need to throw in it when it's starting to cook and it gets a bit too thick. I throw in the corn then, and which you can do. Then you blend it until mix it and add the corn and stir through, removing from the heat. You take it off the heat once it starts to cook through the flour's cooked. Sort of thing, you take it off the heat and then you add the evaporated milks and then you put it back on again and stir it and that just add the chicken, put the evaporated milk in, stir it, then you add the chicken and return to the heat, I should say, and then you just let it boil and thicken and just add the veggies to it to combine it afterwards.
1: Yeah, so what you cooked earlier you put back in later.
2: You're pureeing your vegetables and that
1: you
2: go
1: make
2: into
1: the soup out of that.
2: Yeah.
1: And then you add all that to it.
2: Yeah, once it thickens a bit. And that's a little old favourite of ours.
1: It's very easy,
2: and it
1: isn't
2: will
1: it?
2: Freeze. I've had that freeze, so, yes. And
1: but the other one you said...
2: Oh, no, it's one of those Asian ones. You don't freeze
1: them. No, because of the ingredients in them.
2: Yeah.
1: Oh, that's two nice soups that we've got out today. That will be on our website.
2: As I said, I think the Korean one is a newer recipe, but the
1: other one's an old
2: chicken
1: one.
2: And corn one's a real old one. I had a film that was put out with Weight Watchers once, and it was using, you know, the Weight Watchers.
1: Yeah, it's but it's
2: like
1: such
2: a light.
1: So anyone who wants to lose weight, it's a good one for them too. Yeah,
2: yes, you can use it for that.
1: Yeah.
2: It was a Weight Watchers recipe, but I mean, I just.
1: That's a long time ago.
2: Long time ago.
1: But it's good, a good one, and as you said, you can freeze it in batches and just get it out when you feel like having it.
2: Yes.
1: Nice one. Okay, we've got now, I interviewed these two little kids not that long, a little while ago.
2: Oh, yes.
1: They were out at the muster at Weewaw, and they're two little children, they're called the Curry Mob, and they're only, they'll be about... 10 and 12, they might be a little bit older now, and wrote this song, and it's called In the Melody, and I'm going to play this one. It's beautiful. You love it.

0: that was the curry mob maker and...
1: Aren't they from Taree?
0: I think around that area. They busk, that's how they were discovered, I think, busking around Tamworth and that. And Little Blue, he's a good, you know, gorgeous and did a bit of
1: what's
0: on stage work.
1: What's his name?
0: Mika, I think it is, yeah. Lovely little... Just sing like that, you know.
1: Says Blue his right name.
0: Yeah, they... Oh, well, he goes for Blue anyway. I'm not going to go there. I did an interview and I asked him where to get the name Blue and he told me, and I'm not going to repeat it, but I asked for it. Just a gorgeous couple of little kids doing well, little Indigenous children, and Dad is very much behind them and that.
1: Lovely.
0: Dad and Mum.
1: Lovely.
0: Yeah. You, now, you ask me about this one. I'm going to play it.
1: Yeah, I just don't remember it. But as you know, I've been under a rock for the last few months.
0: Well, we've got... it's doing so well everywhere. It's Choosing Texas by Ella Langley.

And listen, while this is playing, you've got time, just got time, about 3 minutes, to get your bush bargains in, because we're going to do that after this song by Ella. So 67924884, Lawrence here, waiting with the pen and paper in case you'd like something put over the air. Here's Ella.

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3: 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The number for that is 0491 281 283. That's 0491 281 283. And also for sale, baby stroller, baby capsule, baby walker, wooden high chair, and also a baby rocker and a baby activity gym. 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That's 0428 657 315. And wanted a pool fence panelling or something suitable for a goat. So
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3: 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That's 0447 928544.
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1: And this is for two special people out there that I love dearly.
2: 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They're not too bad, are they?
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2: We've got Garth Brooks and Mum.

0: Beautiful song for two beautiful people out there. Can't wait. Yes. Okay, we'll be back after the news coming up very shortly here on 2Max FM.
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1: It's 10 o'clock. Good morning. I'm Josh Bryant. The Reserve Bank is expected to keep interest rates on hold when the board hands down its decision this afternoon. The official cash rate likely to stay at 4.35%. Major lenders are reporting fewer